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0: 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I'm a member of Happy Sabbath. 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
0: I love the term.
2: Yen,
0: who are you?
2: Who are you? Who are you? Who are you? Who are you? Who are you? Who are you? Who are you? Who are you? Who are you? Who are you? Who are you? Who are you? Who are you? Who are you? Who are you? Who are you? Who are you? Who are you? Who are you? Who are you? Who are you? Who are you? Who are you? Who are you? Who are you? Who are you? Who are you? Who are you? Who are you? Who are you? Who are you? Who are you? Who are you? Who are you? Who are you? Who are you? Who are you? Who are you? Who are you? Who are you? Who are you? Who are you? Who are you? Who are you? Who are you? Who are you? Who are you? Who are you? Who are you? Who are you? Who are you? Who are you? Who are you? Who are you? Who are you? Who are you? Who are you? Who are you? Who are you? Who are you? Who are you? Who are you? Who are you? Who are you? Who are you? Who are you? Who are you? Who are you? Who are you? Who are you? Who are you? Who are you?
3: Abaya bi shouted and a papa bi
4: wose ene akosi mi di se menche me na bamu pa
3: wose hwe wo ka se ho ofe ho wa she we wa jini pa
4: yes
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4: da bi ko be bi me ma won ke bi bo bo ntutu
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4: yes
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4: eh you said de ya code e hu
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4: no pa se be 5
5: no o ko na
4: bo ha bo ha
5: ne bo ho no on kata ho so be so bi e hu so adro
4: na e de tre so so wo ba o she please
5: I heard that
4: no sentinel. Where you see him? Where you go to him? Where you go to him?
5: Where you go to him?
0: Oh, omu dia me dia sa dia ne omu ankwa ne bekwa bo nsanje mu. 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
0: 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Asa me ni mu to be ka me nka ye tisi mu se kura
3: da. Eh almost.
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3: On come sha bam.
0: Se na no ma ma she Dr. Eda o. Because we find a corner at the Obiwe professor. Oh, now me send a note to our grandma. Say, I remember the sample you said the mekano. One of my agents,
3: sir.
0: Doctor Koko Aten say, a dinner of the man on some.
3: Odi,
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3: That summer worker, ne juma di, na di yo.
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3: A body na crophobi di ano. 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
0: 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My boy Unia Basunti Mumpe Cabin and Okram and Pevit Pelam Crusa.
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You say, Trade and Port Domoyapa. 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One upon Numapa, who's Simama Kumako, a Dunumino. 22 minutes inside 5 o'clock in the morning. This engine 96.1 megahertz. 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
2: yeah
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1: 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To say the what do?
2: Enyamia, asudan koma Angel Rock Mixer, abwa mipa. 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
2: 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A painful, a bad time, one more money for any quarter when you feel doing a train come home.
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1: See the brasses from the brothel that pretends to be a sauna. Watch the bedlam in the bookies, see the winners and the losers seeking solace from their
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0: Okay, yamua chine yamua kwaba Angel 96.1. Ebrason, yade weekend roundup sports and eba. Fisa bre ekopim dubienu. Ako kensi hun sem en yade eba. Na unimse ene eye de D-Day. The creme de la creme of European club football. Ene ene ye she wain ene ye champion of Europe in terms of club football 2025-26 soccer season. Ti UEFA Champions League finals no eye ne enumre ana finals no e baso
1: Dunko next level energy drink papa
0: and of course a PSG any Arsenal Paris Saint-Germain ale Paris Saint-Germain omoni Arsenal the Gunners in no time ye kwa manoni aje all the latest foreign stories and of course Champions League ever dominate Grandmaster Etna say na star boy a flanking on ye wie say ebe fie after say ya pensem wo wie biggie ewa ha champion ani ewa ha in himself Black Stars say prepare for World Cup Ernest Nneoma Adinkomo ewa camp Black Queens of Ghana so prepare and then Black Maidens ewa game against Liberia CAF HSA by 30th of June there was a club say ko Africa no club licensing there was so bia atimi awie ne Nneoma enunti clubs no ewa so mo prepare ye enough na bibia so atimi ekoso Inti Ghanaian reps, aye Midiema Sporting Club. In terms of sporting infrastructure, administrative, legal, and a financial. Traveled these streets alone through a kingdom. Name boy Chinanso, our University of Ghana Stadium. Aye the MTN FA Cup. Dreams FC versus Nations FC. The history disappears. Enoch Morrison is nominated for Kenya Premier League Player of the Season. Lots of folk are party ways with coach Didi Dramani. All these are headlines away upon us. Allegations of bribery involving Patrick Asiedu, Swedro All Blacks officials. Ayete se Kumasi referee be involved. And then in our watch it. Asante Koro Company for investigating. Ghana police also investigating. In every crime. See, free Mwaba. This and more, and ever. And
1: the face is next level. Energy.

And so you need Bash Digital Satellite. I want come on, I will show you so. And I face Simmons Herbal Clinic and so beba. Yeah, money tell tell na bibia nya kama. We carry the whole. Benya brand so be shame. MTN FA Cup Finals and also Shekona.

0: Yen rum na fe yen pense mu kakra na yen hwe de Champions League wan ana LFT trophy no wan ana temptations no e favor no nyina hunsem nyina ya boa no a ye de ebre wo na bibia so aye kama na ni sabo kodi e
1: kodo nyame adom
0: yeah
1: se oso ho ye de
0: abe ho ye pa
1: yes
0: yeah
1: ene de didi
0: yes
1: yes ene tin se wi ase nyina ebe hwe the Champions League
0: yeah
1: I mean the biggest club competition in the world. You can't football club competition. This is the biggest.
0: Yeah.
1: And me sure say Conference League, you know, you we you who the winner. Europa League, you know, you who the winner.
0: So you're not going to England.
1: Yes, yes, yes. But the biggest one will be eventually Yipa this particular game.
0: Yeah.
1: Especially maybe a PSG free bar.
0: Mm-hmm.
1: So somebody defending on me cool. Madrid. Arsenal person me give
0: for first. Omo equal Madrid. Somebody gene three.
1: Okay, omo timi e Madrid history record ni bi.
0: Okay.
1: Na possibly omo sa better no.
0: Okay.
1: Number equal. Arsenal person me give for the first time. So, en ama game no akwakoye. En o hear the rivalry a one champ because landing for no bi some of them. The person ke be ko good en go kona. The same say ko Francois. Myself also a baby, so I had the amount of born a year, so Marco and a fireworks.
0: Yeah,
1: I had about 4 p.m.
0: Yeah,
1: it again, baby. So, in a very dynamic, no one a favorite. Then I say, so baby, the game, so I'm on train, a ning neighbor, and they are not paying. Marco do.
0: Yeah, but share dynamics, no, why and a drink with him, Nani, ever banner or the more details. Saba, Biggie, good morning.
2: Good morning, boss. Please.
0: Yeah, Sabo Cordia.
2: We have a call, boss.
0: Please. Yeah, nice yeah, one. Yeah, Saturday naba.
2: Yes.
0: 30th May no so aba.
2: Yes. Ampaye bidwa Budapest.
0: Yeah.
2: Ampaye bidwa Budapest ne. And analysis ne ebese san kakra.
0: Oh okay.
2: Na kama prepare bibi. Ba di chinye bibi e ba memu a ese me sesa analysis no.
0: Oh okay.
2: Ebese analysis no from two angles.
3: Angel.
2: Through the Arsenal lens and also through the PSG lens.
0: Oh okay.
2: Kwan ben so. Na Arsenal betumi afa so awi ni match no na kwan ben so na PSG so betumi afa so awi ni match no and normal ben na ye Arsenal fan a eso tumi expect normal ben na ye PSG fan a eso tumi expect nti these two lens no na ye be hwe match no every ye nkon te say de bi e kon na ye fan face by face no ye be kon through the Arsenal lens and also through the PSG lens.
0: Okay.
2: Boss player, Champions League, you know.
3: Angel.
2: It's a sign, you know, from 1992-93. And it's a sign from European Cup, you know, at the bar Champions League. When you say, a free CSSR, you know, Tima, onuna a wo home side, no. Do onu ye home side, no. Onuna a genie de biya.
0: Tima, as on a home team.
2: Aye.
0: Just like a PSG home team.
2: A yo home team, no. On edge.
0: De biya omun edge.
2: On edge.
0: I had trend at that ho.
2: Champions League page no on Twitter e post two.
0: Mhm.
2: And I'm saying mame nko hwem. Me kwa hey no e follow the same ad, you know. So when you need in 90 minutes the crowd go win on penalties.
0: Mhm.
2: Yes. Home side no.
0: Mhm.
2: And eta e win. Saka Vinicius but me skirmishes bia me anya. The detail no mo post two three. Images no much into three. You can see say the bia the whole home side.
0: Your home side no.
2: Ena eje kuruan.
0: Are bibi special about you so your home team ah. What special is it?
2: Ena na mpesa mi huno because from 92-93, papem ne. Na the whole home side no. Ena time bia onu niji kuruan dia bibi wum.
0: I'm criminal.
2: So nani Vinicius betumi. I'll share X

0: So wona nka o mope three images na ba na ke hwe witness no ye hwe witness na ka bo hu se home side no every time
1: wow
0: home side no ene fa so ma mfa in regular 90 kra
1: yeah by enu se enu nim se by now the Arsenal faithful be catch us jinx no dey ebeda ho but yes. It will be breaking one day
0: enu dey encourage eye ade ama ahwekeke sanno man emu bo ni bi
1: by a trend
0: eye trend ada ho ena mpesa metwe me pesa metwe adwin si so se bi ehwemu na ente sanso a ni ahwe de be because mehwemu ne de sanna e kame ese trend ne tie efisie se san from European Cup at the Bar Champions League no enti atin se no ne sam ayi bi e wo ho kakra PSG nso ni English size best player se se de mad dani English size no twia pio the wo musi gwankofo no English size no first no PSG struggle against them pa but say PSG to me omo Arsenal agene de Liverpool agene de Man City agene de Newcastle agene de last season Chelsea agene de come here say okwo bia na kokoshia no as an English team a otwifa so this is something so say team a your friend Arsenal ehwe ni ye because last season in the knockout round or so home and away although say we say in the league face bedru ba bi ehu hia no pa no or so home and away it is so very very serious so very very careful very very careful in terms of say utumi hwe say in as an English size ubetumi aketeli team a your friend PSG for no a serious thing a PSG for no ye against English opposition in the Champions League. Now, you know, game no so, I'm breaking it down. Osha baby, PSG your favorite. Also, ni favor PSG in terms of bookmakers. Prediction, no, opta for your modia. Majority of the percentage, no, at the common PSG. And no, until I say, Arsenal to me, say PSG. PSG team, no. They are very beatable. PSG team no. Uber to me a show mo.
1: Say Chelsea me hu the club
0: in the club World Cup. Chelsea cry anya sabi sabi san o masa. Ka first leg no first half no they could have scored 4 goals. Chelsea the PSG first leg at the Park the Princess.
1: Aye.
0: First half no ka Chelsea betu me a show 4. Eti anya se PSG to me show mo they are very beatable. By so your no ma bi ye. And say no to me a show mo. Also exploiting weaknesses me ye. The thing I'm saying PSG is very beatable.
1: Angel.
0: This is a PSG side that or allow 1.33 expected goals per game. At winning a bubble a penny, as you know, considering we are normally able to measure one goal per game. Who's your PSG?
1: Yeah.
0: You can score a goal. At we Arsenal Hono, your normal year in attack score the goal. This is a PSG side that in terms of teams are a year errors. Our mu final third. Our mu half a leader to short to pa omne di kind in the Champions League.
2: Angel.
0: An error prone side. Say yenye errors. Nenko leader to short. Omo opponents in PSG ne di kind in the Champions League.
1: And no ekasafa omo back line no concentration wana.
0: And midfield line. The striker na wing out drop the paba beji. Or to be drop beji. No the ball anache. Example, desire to duel against Chelsea. Eti a Chelsea, omu nye tima, obe tu miyaka somi yo bulletproof. They are very vulnerable. This is a PSG side that so all dealing with transitions are obre. In defending transitions, you can exploit PSG in that manner. Mabon oma mi ensaso. Mi say, omu 1.33 expected goal per game. Makacho so say error prone. And Masakacho say or dealing with defensive transitions are obre.
2: Angel 96.
0: Mama 3 weeks. Minye coach. Dia mahe. And mama.
1: What about Mikel
0: Arteta?
1: Okrao. What humiensa?
0: Mime humiensa. Na Mikel Arteta. It's a choice say PSG side they are very vulnerable in some situations our matching. It's the answer you know they can capitalize on that vulnerability.
1: That details in
0: the details, no. Arsenal bet me a home juma. At the first near game, no, from the Arsenal lens.
1: Yeah, bro, Facebook with her graphics, no. Facebook,
0: yeah, papa.
1: Yeah, Angel FM Kumasi 96.1.
0: Kwa shabu na bumbu said, yeah, kana.
1: Yeah, ebe follow sequential.
0: Ebe follow pepe. Yeah, bono.
2: Angel.
0: For PSG pressing, ato sumami. PSG defensive identity ni a man to man. We are then a man to man. So PSG pressia normally left back no will stay our back line. Left back no obe pressing opposing winger. Eti anaya Bayern Munich you saw Nuno Mendes are not pressing Olise. Now a Chelsea you saw say they are not on right wing wall. Edema Chelsea no none Nuno Mendes edging on him.
1: So graphics na display.
0: A display or no. But on the left side, the pressing necessary because Hakimi presses forward. Oma Hakimi presses corner him. It mostly the opponents no. Everybody up with the back four. Hakimi will press the opposing team no. The fullback. Nama Quinos, the oil center back, right center back no. Onu no pull up our wings. No about the first team no. A left back. A left winger. Sorry. It Hakimi be pushia corner him. No, ko fa opponents no a right back. Na Maquinos so up push ya ba wins. No ababa fa winger no that wins
1: won. So on why cover up.
0: Ababa e cover up. Sana PSG press. Against Bayern Munich, Hakimi amo second leg ni bi. And our amo two matches because of injury. E dey na see here. Zaire Emery no ball right back no. No press e kwa midfield. Na Maquinos mom up pull ya ba wide abe fa Luis Diaz. E tro say the pressing, the left back, in there, or still out back line him, but right back, no, or attack one in him. Not center back, no, about the cover the amano. Center back, no, about cover amano, near friend of Maquinos. Sam Maquinos, see, boss player, Wenyini. Maquinos, Wenyini. Maquinos in a foot race. So what the runner to left wing, I know, Kovana own to me that. Mechanic emphatically. On to me that other question. It is a Maquinos pulling that left hand side. So about the fat many sir and Mikel Arteta best at Martinelli because of the type of game no Mbappe Bono. The type of team no Mbappe Bono. Maquinos and Martinelli in a foot race. Martinelli the ball on the corner. Then Maquinos or Denichi the other. It will be more examples. I'm one who. Said they make an onion throw in the mitra.
1: Yeah.
0: Also, Maquinos never fought Pedro Neto. Neto and Maquinos in a foot race, both player one never
1: fought. I
0: could have won her. No, I tell you, you know. But Maquinos, who could have done the
1: pace, suspect. Yeah, a suspect.
0: It is Neto and Maquinos in a 1v1 situation. Neto be exploiting the space behind Maquinos. A turning into a foot race at Maquinos on to run on. It is my next image. Just if one wacky born, Maquinos who bought Neto, Omo wacky third man combination, Bob on the two Maquinos, you know. Maminest him and Neto.
1: Yeah.
0: Okay. My own case in a picture. Okay.
1: Maquinos, I late.
0: Obeco, because I a runner in a foot race, in straight line running. Untumino.
1: As a sprint, you know.
0: Sprint, you know. Untumino. The same applies to Martinelli. So the runner to that side, why? Now capitalize it on how a PSG pressing on that side that you can get a chance from there. And if a runner to PSG be pressing a man to man, right back in the press up when him, Maquinos be pulling up a wide a back of first half player, no. Or Kovana exploit that 1v1, no. Especially the space in behind Maquinos. A combat soon as Luis Diaz share fourth goal in the man by Munich. A pass in behind why Maquinos. About the two Maquinos, Echi.
1: Yeah.
0: Maquinos and Luis Diaz in a foot race. Your defending space now, Wachina, Untumino. Or your runner, on your runner. That is one key detail in the press. One key detail in the press. Ah, my Hesem Mikel Arteta, Ebe exploited. Chelsea did it. Bayern Munich, eh? SO to me, even to an extent, I think Aston Villa, so yeah. Yeah. Nenya go the free home. Exploit it. That Maquinos, a pace, you know. the ability in a foot race with a runner, our left wing, no exploit is her. Why is that human no? 1v1s across the pitch, and you can manipulate the 1v1s. Luis Calinebo in midfield, or Jay Betumi Akari. Jay Kari. Dribble your marker. Exploit his space in behind your marker. Arsenal are good in the man to man.
1: Where now, can I say, you're a budget cup in the yao?
0: Arsenal show me last season. No. They did the same thing in terms of using carries and the space in behind their markers.
1: Mm.
0: Luis Kelly or Kari ball no twice be. Baku a creative chance the Matrozak. And Baku a creative the Martinelli. Nina Donnarumma a pulley a fantastic save. Or Kari ball or beating the marker. And Maka just said, Saman Tumano. When you beat two marker, a collapse of press, no. Because you are forcing a player to be so free the marker, one man pressing ball career, no.
1: On step it.
0: Or free the marker, one way free. It's when you carry the ball, when you dribble, it's very, very important against man to man. It is Kelly, your side man. We are winger, your side man. We are midfielder, J. Esprit, your side man. One to me and your side man, turn the game into a game of duels.
1: Okay.
0: Oh, physicality chain Arsenal. Chain PSG.
1: Mm.
0: PSG center backs in aerial duels, they fought. And if a player be too hard, or bet me pick it those aerial duels. In second boss, Arsenal who are doing in second boss, chain PSG.
1: Which is a minim, we know a chaotic style in our kind.
0: And turn into chaos, sir, because Arsenal are more in chaos.
1: Mm.
0: But in certain moments, born a bit chaotic. And you control, sir.
1: Okay.
0: Because PSG are common to man. A common to man a game never done chaotic. You take advantage of the man to man situations.
2: Angel.
0: Baku aye Macrino Sudiana Makano. Baku a sober dribble no carry. And also be take advantage of the space in behind your marker. And a Baku no say oba ball long balls. No renew area duels and also winning second ball.
1: Yeah.
0: And Arsenal so physically or a dominant chain PSG in that regard. Because PSG the center backs, you know, area duels or more awesome. I'm picking area duels, sir. And so, second boss, so how many midfielders are? How many more dates said they can rise more? How many times pick a second boss? No, it will press man to man. Turn the game into duels. Want to be turning the game into duels? Dribble, carry, runs in behind. Want to me announce what? Marquinhos, Martinelli, Marquinhos, Trossard on the left side.
1: Yeah, 1v1.
0: 1v1. Chelsea yebi, Bayern Munich yebi, Arsenal yebi.
1: Doable.
0: Yeah, check them from the Arsenal lens.
1: Mm-hmm.
0: That is the first part in the market.
1: Yeah.
0: Second part in the same. PSG team no. Or attackia ni base ni etre. Vinicius for image no to some.
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0: Or attackia base ni etre. Satre na eye base no. Bakope and our position bakope. And a fluid. That is the left center back position. Also, say three base and a left center back, central center back, and right center back. Position back up. Any man of quite say old movie. And that position, Nuno Mendes, baby original. Nuno Mendes ever form a back trainer. Vitinha to me drop up Nuno Mendes free ho. Nuno Aquanim. Vitinha Hono, Fabian Ruiz to meet Beshaw. John Neveson, so it to me, Baba Shaw. It actually will say, in terms of say, over to me, exploited that back terreno, you can. Because it consists of two center backs and one DM. One DMR, only very good in defending transitions. Chelsea versus PSG in the Club World Cup, the third goal. Or building with the back three. Or building with the back three, Vitinha Baba left center back. Vitinha se counter attack ne ba on to me defend it. On to me defend the counter attack. At we Arsenal, you sit in your compass zone 4-4-2 blocker. South side one Vitinha dano. Uber to me at the ho alpha in transitions. South side wa one da ho Bukayo Saka.
1: Saka the speedster.
0: My name Kimfa. Vitinha is vulnerable in defensive transitions. That is the first point. In a back three, Nuno Mendes na dawa obey to me defend the transitions. No, Nuno Mendes kwa an impact because in the system, no Luis Enrique are profiling players. No, send a bear obey to me giving the best. no no ye runner. Na ability pie say all the ball no running into space. Without the ball, so betumi run into space. It there is no need to say the best back line him ache. It will be kwen anima kwae de obetumi aye. Na fitinya na oy progressor no moma be say o. The oy progressor no say transitions no one kwakam na o defend this area na space no soma no. On to me nye.
1: To be cover.
0: It for be ye. Ade akopa amade ye omo no. Ball ni kwakam no motwe fa Vinicius so with ease. Malo gusto kopa ma no de fa no. Na mko bo say. Obetumi aye say adwuma. Apart from a hono, south right hand side wants another problem. Ho. Because PSG, their main vulnerability in transitions is through the rings. Now, south right hand side, no, Hakimi soon am the blue na tono sono.
1: Also,
0: Konanim or Konanim when
1: Konanim
0: Hakimi when you're
1: Fako.
0: Oh, when you go now, set here in Inter Milan.
1: Yeah.
0: Oh, see, then we'll be all right back now with 18 year boss. And you move penalty spot now, got tapping in. Oh, baby, you free. Because of that fluidity, no. It will occur anymore. When else will cover that channel, no? Eh, Marquinhos. Marquinhos, you were in.
1: As you were in, what hammer?
0: Yes. Because what you now, you can see some vulnerable in situations.
1: Yeah. Age no affect.
0: What you PSG games, sir? What you must say, problems were. They're here against Bayern Munich. Now, you look solid in the second leg, and they say, PSG for no end defending in last spaces. They defended in small space. Also, PSG defended deep power in that game. Low block, small spaces. It is a Zaha Emery kwa obetumi akovanechi space ni samano. But the moment they be crab on, they push it right back na kono space ni awo wide channel. Any half space ni na any dia
1: kabum.
0: It is a bone kwa kama south side on obetumi akia faro. It is in the white wings no. PSG are very vulnerable. When him team back will take advantage power of this situation, PSV Eindhoven. Omisia PSG no. A one and no take advantage. No fact, Hakimi side on. Omo put on the foul side because someone will say Hakimi calling him. Macron also requires to defend that kind of space. Obet me are lucky in situations. It's young team foul. A total PSG. Teams part attacking and for the right hand side more. I'm more attacking at the far right hand side more, but in general, the wing play of PSG, you know, over to me are capitalizing on it because fullback Konanim, Vitinha and left back are vulnerable in defensive situations. Hakimi Konanim, Marquinhos Wenyini, Nelex, you know, our form, he is expected to defend a large space, that is the wings and also the half space, and also to me and I are vulnerable in those situations. But the problem with Arsenal, let's say, boss player, Arsenal can't attack, you know. Se Martinelli, a woman, and Obuasaka. Arsenal can't attack in Elakio. Your carriage never a crown to me, boom, in terms of transitions. Arsenal, say Saka and Quan, a general bonima can't attack in all form. But Se Martinelli become one, a boom, a part in counter attack. But so, Bobo, your carriage, and so dia. Your carriage in aerial duels against physical patrol, a bad in so Babulino. You bet me up any patch of ball in terms of physicality. I better have it. The trade off, no. You play your carriage, obet me up ball in those transitions. You play have it, obet me up ball in terms of the duels. Obet me need patch of bully, no. These are the situations I say Arsenal forever. It is Arsenal, my boboso, obet who ever game me. Quire through the Arsenal lens, obet me a faso, a hetty PSG. Now through the PSG lens. Hey, what's play a team be who you see you
1: through the PSG lines? No, I'll pass out qualify no money. Emmanuel, who wants what's that?
0: There be so through the Arsenal lens, no, my Arsenal, quite on the first will win.
1: Yeah,
0: and yeah, but
1: PSG now say, yes, team be who
0: there be team be who
1: I said, what would he come here? You must see and say, why
0: team be who my young
2: angel
0: team be who now may the statistics be by more among team be who
1: PSG lens, no,
0: aye. What's player Arsenal okra the best defense in the Champions League? A undisputable. Or conceded just 4 goals. That is 0.29 goals per game. It was through the defense no o defend ye. Arsenal crew ya expected goals are conceded here no. Eye 10. Arsenal bought 16 games so or conceded just 10 expected goals. That is 0.74 per game. Arsenal Korea SG per shot 0.07. minister shorter Arsenal be concede no eh unlikely say be say on concede shorter eh what a higher chance of scoring now say otumi buffer Saliba mu otumi buffer Gabriel mu otumi buffer Arsenal block no ma you have David Raya to contend with David Raya support player on also concede just 3 goals three expected goals 0.23 when him said David Raya were preventing goals Marco 5 goals I say David Raya ko concede no kills 5 for Babeka ho but no kwa as a keeper no were preventing 5 it is so what ball for block him Arsenal 442 block now wide coverage ya kama Arsenal 442 block now communication passing off Marcus ya kama against a fluid Bayern Munich no Bayern no a fluid Arsenal passing off Marcus a deal with the fluidity PSG a fluid Arsenal bet me a passing Marcus a deal with the fluidity Arsenal wide coverage ya better a change the images na mu no Arsenal Eddie so by isolating the fullback because mostly either say midfielder is coming to help or winger never track back. It is iron mostly one time who's a who isolate on fullback. Wide coverage here, come on. Compact across the central lanes and also passing off Marcus Ye. Also a physical block on him. Now, once I to me a break a block on every no. Keep on no side up on him. What the ball on the ball? No, so to me a side channel.
1: Angel. I don't think Pep at a point in time, Pep say, O nim Arsenal team no baby a weakness
0: o omunye weak there is no weakness Arsenal is the most complete positional side mechanically Arsenal is the most complete positional side positional play coaches no bebre fan defense no but Arteta o person control every phase of the game and the Arsenal in every phase of the game they are complete no kura no na make catch no no o kura defense we Okura keep away. When you attack at the Babisiano, a Honda make a choice team be
2: home. Angel.
0: The comment of team be home on a honey free.
1: Okay.
0: When him say, from round of 16, I be pim final. PSG, expected goals are or more accurately and 9-9. But play at the situation in
1: the
0: PSG, no chances, short or more boy, no. Now, can I say, PSG, SN 9 goals. When you go to what they say, 18.
1: Hey, times 2 of expected goals, no?
0: Times 2.
1: That's almost say from all angles.
0: What player? And when the map here decide where
2: we are,
0: to say, omuye,
1: we are ruthless.
0: Apart from the fluidity, apart from the ball movement, and no man, omuye, no? Hey. The individual quality, particularly across the attacking line, no? It is the most dangerous in Europe.
1: Wasn't that SG near 9?
0: 9. From round of 16 to final. Was it 18 goals?
1: So, Omiye is so clinical.
0: So clinical. And 2 year Arsenal also consider 0.07 shots in terms of SG per game. No. So, 0.07. Varaskali, I bet you me, I'm going to go.
1: 0.07.
0: I will consider in terms of shot SG per shot. No. Varaskali, I bet you me, I'm going to go.
1: It means, on here, a full chance.
0: Debbie.
1: No, I'm going to count
0: Debbie,
1: it.
0: Debbie. My man starts
2: in jail.
0: Varaskali has said 10 goals. Our Champions League in him. Ni Ezio or this said 10 goals near 4. Do it. What's your 5 goals for Champions League in him? Ni Ezio or this share 5 goals near 1.94. Now we had the 1.94 share 5 goals.
1: And no 2 cry.
0: And no 2 or the share 5 goals. Dembele has said 7 goals. Ni SG air 5. Ni Pacron was a chances when you won your Bacola. Ono ni SG air 3, but they say 2 goals.
1: And the Ono says a chance to
0: chance, SG air 3, was say 2.
1: Two.
0: This is a deadly front line. They think among me deadly. They create separation better. Omo create shooting angles better. Their ball striking is impeccable.
1: Accuracy level was so.
0: I was so. And I said, PSG front line, obedru animuwa, omo release shot on them. So I do remember by your analysis. The team beside striker.
1: Sometimes
0: I'll come and show you how important quick release for a striker. Or take it step now. Or jump on or create separation now. No, it won't keep a run that time cross at all.
1: Delay.
0: Or footwork. We're creating separation. We're creating shooting angle. ne ball striking ye wabo enche nyam fe na obe sato ho apa ba beti no oni mrama ho
1: before you think na bo na be
0: sign bo na ko aha na ma PSG hu ye hu no etu so ye Arsenal defensive metrics ne ye ye ti ase ye but this is a tema kakra na obenya no ketwa bi na obenya no onya wana odi se two goals wenya ba kuno odi se two Vinicius mami imagine bi hwe Varaskelia go bi odi se di ti
1: big now dey see yeah
2: angels

0: 1995 in Ecuador.
1: Yeah, Ecuador.
0: Ghana J. Sa tournament is in Aso. In fact, here the first African country at the World Cup. In terms of under 17. Yewi no, Yesaya runners up. Kodo, 1993. Japan, 1997. Egypt, runners up. Ti agye first mienu, ye di second mienu. And about Africa as well, agye tiku wa bebre. Na se FIFA e dia ba se wotre number of clubs no. Ako 48. 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E ko busa se what is wrong? What is wrong? E de na atoa chew e de na ekoso. Ye wi ane about the scientific aspect. Ashe, what is wrong with our team? The nation football country na yesi ye football nation. 10 teams ekwa Africa, ekwa World Cup. Emu 16, emu 10, ene ye yomo. Na ye, ye di World Cup ni mienu, ye di second mienu, aje AFCON bear 3-2. 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Amampanyi, also friend penyi fo. I say a holistic national conference. Obian for na jin tremna. Na sen chem bien om say, omu kwa so for omu kwa for eko busa.
1: I say
0: a kwa busa. I say a kwa busa. Say ye eat nations 10 out of 16.
1: Ah, na nyo mwa. Tam na na ye di two. The other first ye di two na eko.
0: Ye di two.
1: Na ye Ghana Nigeria.
0: Yes.
1: Ya ni eko alo, krim da krim. Ya ni eko. Ghana versus Nigeria na neko. But ni ya calf to chen when him wafu zombie, wafu zone gen gen.
0: Yes.
1: Every horn after as an idea my.
0: Hey!
1: Ye per 10 yen timu qualify. HOD or eh?
0: I ask him kasi.
2: Sir, am I in a buy no? As I ka baby about modi I come more. Because baby omu ye.
1: MRI so be an eye.
2: But you see, I love Ogun, but it's hard for me to forgive him on this. No. 10.
1: 10 oh.
2: Out of 16.
1: Hey, Kochi.
2: Debbie.
3: Angel.
2: Sometimes, I say, Nkomoni biwa okudu, yeni msema oku ni madiwi yenti yemfanshen insa.
1: Yeah. Why he be pain?
2: Inti u failure. Ya na dinse ni pade bechew. 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
1: Ah, jise obe kachere ye.
2: Endus minim so unti minka. Because with all the four games we played, virtually all the games, na ye conceding kwa jem, we were better in the first half. Ye bon na ye bon.
1: Yeah.
2: I say, you are specialized in first half.
1: 45 minutes football.
2: There be any 20 minutes, sir.
1: 45.
2: Here, unim say, you know Uganda. No. Me check your score line, na you 2-1. Now, I'm about 10 minutes, I'm so. Game with you.
1: Who judge ready?
2: They back. And to be blind, I'm so.
1: Adi.
2: Me nyan ko, binam so, mame re. Me ko check your DNA. Abo 2-2.
1: Captain.
2: I'm a copan artist. You both 3-5, na I'm shame. Your mentality. Penalties, no. Yeah, oh, yeah, penalty shootout. Jeff Adibi. Whatever you are doing, tournament table, my uncle. Whenever you remember first five in the Vino, Obia, what can you be Obiano? A lot like, I'm a mono, Obiano, Obia. I say, win your confidence, Akobo.
1: Be able to see.
2: But it shouldn't be. Lie the mentality, Fufu. And let me tell you, I can tell you on authority with what I know. So, like, Kingston, Jeff, and your youth teams, you know, I'm a fan. They won't like Kingston to come with this team out of the senior national team.
1: So I'm a far ranks.
2: One with the Argentina coach, you know, Scaloni.
1: Yeah.
2: He took the team from under 17 and then it was one over to under 23. After that, and on the
1: senior
2: team, the man. And on the World Cup. So that is the project they want to do with Lai. So he will graduate with these people to the under 20.
1: Proper transition.
2: Obenya 102B.

0: kawo but the core of the team onim
1: no one boys
0: then after that omo so we mature enough no the senior team nanka se mama na and I tell you lie time and obobo no oja bobo no we two different personalities obobo no na kuma ekwa no obobo no e different obey coach no he's more composed could you dey tin even in interview oja gana ejuma na man for ntiasi but you could see na nsabi line na nyeso mpamu no he decided is onye biem
1: say gana black black set starlet near there was my
0: guy onye biem
1: how many coaches that me as
0: because I yes
2: onye kura ko we tell say menye biem
1: o ka chen kura ni say
0: o tie ni koma na o see us no say before ye be say tournament go no be so guy because na nsabi as he a challenge you on ye.
1: But
0: also what take camp one. Also what take camp one on the team no. A training uni wobi. It is a mentality of a guy when he a bro fo. He doesn't have a weak mentality. Baby I be doing the kudu. And Kopim say, ye be ye under 17, ye under 20 ni yinu. We should forget about the blaster. She, e du baby mi enya ni yome yi. Ye ko, mi nimi sa moun jake ya debi ya. 2006
3: Angel.
0: See you kwa Afcon.
1: Yeah, kwa Afcon.
0: Yeah, kwa Afcon.
1: Yeah,
0: Kudu.
1: Yeah, kwa Afcon.
0: Afcon na ye kwa ne infa. Egypt.
1: Yeah, 2006.
0: Egypt. Ana.
1: Yeah, ena Zimbabwe.
0: Benjamin.
1: Nwari Nwari.
0: So what kind?
1: Me kind pa.
0: Omso mni yin yinabibe fi.
1: Benjani Nwari Nwari.
0: Aye, Benja. That time kwa thing you know Man City.
1: Yes.
0: Man City is one two players pa.
1: Two players time.
0: Ena. Ye ba 2-8. Ye host 2 years. Ye bo semifinal. Ma mincho, ye bo semifinal 2-8. Ye bo semifinal 2-10. Ba re?
1: 2-10 kwa se bo final.
0: So, ba se me chese, ye try. Ye try. Ako ka last form. Ma chwa hadi bi mawko. 2-10 di eno. Ye ko sa atan, ni esi esi ene pra. Api an kobi. She place anon me pra sa atan. But because ben ko fi, jini ko echiri. Ye starti project bi. I do webinar fee. I assume back.
1: Did
0: I you more time no? If I a lot of these players at the core Angola 2-10.
1: Boom.
0: You could boy home when could this second against Egypt. If you know any about World Cup, Kelvin Prince brought him back home. In your 1 or 2 be, could you ask someone? She a money my cowboy. So say Keto Kerkumo, a man's so margin. Nay, I may any uncoy under 17. Near Nyas a month for me players. Wey away dia, wey away dia, ni enya ya.
1: Manager ne hwan? Hwan e do ba ye? O manager ne hwan?
0: O go sad ne bin to down. Me ka se me ko. 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
3: Angel.
0: Me wa. Ja me ngan joda.
1: O go justify.
0: Yes. Asantman.
1: Okay, SHS.
0: Na ma okwa no pa, okoduro. Ye be 146 ni pa dudu.
1: Bullets nkwa.
0: A mo fa 146, o mo fa ni pa 15. We ba. Jeff, we bar
1: 10%.
0: We bar we see Africa.
1: Yes.
0: Is that a mammy on a pocoton in your mouth?
1: Co market now.
0: It's Madame Fubaku. It's all Yuki. And on Nimi Miru. And I'm a farming papa. I'm out and bag boomich. To be doing this, one wine to buy. I'm saying, and I'm saying, Minna Madame Fui.
1: Satan, your name is out of wine to buy.
0: What is it? Zimmer Madame Fui. Mauku. But now, do you pee master? Was P master Afrena coming once matching?
1: Yeah.
0: Nasan's my justifier, dear Nebuans and I headmaster Nankasa. Or to park in Subi.
1: Headmaster, no.
0: On one, we didn't throw no. Headmaster, no. Second is going to win bonus. He was paying winning bonus.
1: Yeah.
0: So. That is why ye be a son's my bo finer. Yes, are the cadams. No, Musa schools be 8, 9. Taifa. Okay, sir, Ian.
1: Osek Tech.
0: That year, Nasan's my preparable finer. Apio. You see chips and Mia.
1: Yeah.
0: Not chips and you know a captain.
1: Alasan.
0: No more team.
1: Yeah.
0: As Antman nomina ball final. May case you see Moku. You started ball now within 8 minutes any year if you
1: just a final.
0: 8 minutes.
1: Yeah.
0: Minai Kambo.
1: That's not go for you.
0: Oh, say. Minai Kambo on the tree. Now you shame him cry, madam. No jina. Baby you throw the nechi.
1: Okay.
0: But I'm still call catching a mini. No, I can't ball three. But the headmaster was not. They were looking at position of the players.
1: Yeah.
0: So it is anti omfawa near UFM. Kodo on the first day, 146 net bar 78.
1: Mm. Yeah. Hey, so,
0: the next day, Mauku, headmaster, and say, Omu Kwonsan Baby, they'll finish with it. Make us say, Jeff, we are a man for Kasa no Musifri Muba. Na Mauku, Nyami Nuachi, Obe Kwoni Bonobo Papa, and you know beyond a by, and you few. I was lucky. I met someone who had received some recommendation about me, and I'm in Yamufai. But you won't ban Obian in the air. And you're Sassuni here football. Mauku, you won't be on the Benya manager, I didn't at you. And Nunti, Mimi Front, Mimi Nim, Omo was saying, Omani, you uncle for me, Jabu on the bar. And you may be a Mauku Moko no moment to be born. I'm telling you, me uncle Phobia, near no mini Ambobar. Mitimi was Wamobo.
1: Justify minimum beer or call justify buy ya or buy ye or brand or buy or the boots
0: some of you on the chain
1: just
0: on the chain
1: you want to boy in your nini nache
0: un bad gunja menja or gunja
1: or shana kumu mua
0: de binya nungwa ma mencha utimin will be with timbako una obo mobi onimbo
1: onimbo
0: utimin ya bear three set o mobi
1: on one himself in bo chain
0: ba ne bibi wuska etimba ko ya be phone no busas ah intiminye de bim aye Hey, idea. I'm a footballer. Be prima. I'm a jabo on the ball. You know, Sadio.
3: Angel.
0: Elsewhere, and Nuntina play be a share Brunia. You can say Brunia coach itima. Onse na ko de na wunya. Brunia ni Jeff. Brunia ni Mauku.
1: Performance no.
0: Me in case abro phone kwa. You are Ghana phone ni coaches ni biwa. Genuinely, she the late coach Afane.
1: Coach Hini.
0: Unubadi ane ma John Prince in uniform. Maybe I'm not jumping to free. What is he jumping on some or kafa? Or say, he never thought no him, sir. But coach, he touch it 1, 2, 3. And I'm going to go on him, but coaches be almost you shall touch
1: yes.
0: Positioning.
1: Mm-hmm. Control, be okay.
0: Oh, who and why he's okay.
1: Okay.
0: Yakano, he knows what to do. And he, your umpire, and I'm out. Yeah, how things will go.
1: Yeah,
0: I'm empire and able. I'd rather say, well, I don't go matches.
1: Yes, of course.
0: I'd rather your matches. And he, a catch will be a. Ya me admire Juada. You see, any two teams are on my room or the semi final.
1: Yeah.
0: Happy Paul Janssen and
1: Pechi.
0: Ya can't two a yepe. That is Adam Kwame, Abu Abu Kese, and Tobroso, and a Kunuma Buenya. Mamma yeah. Kunuma Buenya Basso.
1: Okay.
0: Kunuma Buenya has been long. Oma bro. Abuenya Ember One. It's also a technical writer.
1: Yeah, yeah. He's on trans bench side beams.
0: So, who are the man?
1: Advice, sanity, advice na. Uncle Bench,
0: Matias, about
1: or share game me from afar.
0: Matias, but I be a one out there.
1: If you have time, be no about my pep talk, be no a sanction.
0: Where your observation, and why?
1: Sanity, Kunuma boy, sanity, and by one.
0: And I take a card.
1: Yes. Yeah, bring us with you for Jeff. Yeah, sorry.
4: Yes, okay, engineer, so now, ene adofo bi dio mawoda na dedin kan no eye Arnold Schwarzenegger
1: oh, okay
4: yes
1: commando
4: yes commando Arnold Schwarzenegger
1: okay commando ko jene ba
4: oti bema
1: yeah.
4: Oti na ene no ene no angel of masia
1: yeah oti
4: ise obuase na wo odini juma
1: yeah
4: na ne eye Arnold Schwarzenegger ni birthday ni din pa sa de kam ye oti Steven
1: yeah
4: Oti Steven. Nti baby Oti Steven wo bia no. Nyame enhyira wo no nyokese. Na onyo akoma so ade emaw. Ti happy birthday from Angel Sports. 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Eye oba fefe fe son no.
3: Mauku.
4: Mauku picture no oba na fe. 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
1: oh. 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
4: Yes. Oba na fe.
1: Yeah.
4: See, happy birthday to Akosia Echa, aka Baby Echa.
1: Yeah.
4: We see it with my pure essence perfume hop. I won't cry.
1: Yeah.
4: We every anoche awareness. I will have for Reggie.
3: Angel.
4: Anna Edeba. Nti, happy birthday to Akosia Echa, aka Baby Echa. Our whole fellow F.A. 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
4: sane titie
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0: mauku e ka birthday no
4: okay
0: e ka na akole tina unu ya de kao neka un
4: se diyo ya siya bright no ha godo wedi ya ma off of kra
1: Okay, see, you have so, try us back so. Tie me ye, upa so bo football. Time na nye, aha, upa so bo football. Na me boa Monday, Tuesday, and a Wednesday. Justify your inclusion. Ana baso den den den den den den den den den. Justify your inclusion. We a club, your friend of Mid City FC. Mid City FC, ana tryouts no. Enti when you break, na wo pe ball wa bo. Uye player na wo pe ball wa bo. Time na nye. 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Happy birthday so enko emfama Mary Buache. Yes, Mary Buachi, and so your nurse. Mary Buachi, your nurse. I was Santasi. Happy birthday and confirm out. 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
5: Yeah, Kodoya, sorry. 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
1: Okay,
5: 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Karima Abubakar Yankupon, Unshapa.
1: All right, Monday, ne, Cassiabono, and I air twasso, Archese, and Yasam Kutokra, Mikase, or Hineba. I said, Bibuache, I cried. The Cassiabono air by me, Eddie Malcolm, tell me my don't summer, the macho man, Magavon, as ya.

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1: on a bill on the floor. We try to draw their attention. They use their numbers to bulldoze their way out. I am highly disappointed that the journey we started, some of us started this as far back as 2017 when my party was in power. As far back as 2017, you are all aware, your media houses captured my first press conference on LGBT in this house. This was not the intent. Our worry was not about the people in their individual rooms. That was the least of our worries. Our worry was about the same people that under this government, they are granting exceptions so that they can conduct acts to promote, advocate, and support activities of LGBT simply because of who they are. Simply because this country gets money from them. Simply because they are the ones sustaining the lifeline of whatever it is that individuals and people and maybe the party is sponsoring, is benefiting from. Because the NDC is a liberal party. This is a sad day, whether you are NDC or MPP. This is not about politics. This is a moment of conscience. This is a moment where we expected that people holding public offices ought to conduct themselves in a way that the fidelity to the aspirations of the people should not be betrayed. This is a real betrayal of the trust Ghanaian populace repose in these people. And the simple question I may be saying is, one sign bill be an farm awa. Sa bill na wo hesenka, ene yi, sa bain na bank, yi na be buwa ni a sign no. Na sa bill no wo shimu se, di obi abe ye bi ano, and found who said, dear, or no, didn't see can if you are manone, and they babble your operations. I hold war, and they talk sub a lubricant in the condom near Candia LGBT free, and no, that be a woman, the mamma, a boa womuju medino, womodia, yen your moon sin chain, mem marano, and your moony. As a woman running your moony, no one will obey your operation, one will obey Bubo Delro, one will obey your campaign, a casino, woman dying your moon sin chain, dear. Now wine and marano, a pacotino.
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3: 2019 we've been preparing, we know the former employees we can rely on. They are there. We'll find them. We have buildings that we have been preparing, the ones that are not under the lock and key of the Angel. Receiver. Angel. So we are getting ready. So the human resource part, which is essential, we are ready to get the human resource applied in the field. The buildings, we have said out there that we're going to start perhaps with 10 branches where there's no controversy, there's no issue with a receiver or anybody on, and where there's not a significant need for major rehabilitation of the building. And which is why I have said the first branch we open is going to be in Elmina, what they call the Elmina Esuechi. My building that nobody can come and quarrel with me on, because it's my grandfather's house. And if you go there today, you will find there are workers doing work, resolving electrical matters that's there, looking to do pavement blocks, anything that is required, they are working on it. I'm certain that within 3 weeks, all of that work will be done and will be ready.
0: Ano aye papa kwasi indium nsema ho do bia ode atu edwa eno no ana na ochie mu se 10 branches ni nyina aye branches ana so se bia ho do om ebe firi ase afri no aye onom adan ahodo a ne ye ntutum up 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
3: So as I stand here, Bank of Ghana itself has not even been served with what the lawyers call the consequential orders. They haven't been served yet. And then, again, as I stand here, I have not been served with anything that says somebody is appealing the matter. It may be true, it may not be true, but I cannot rely on word of mouth or what's on social media or what's on radio or television. When we get anything at all from anybody, we are ready, our attorneys, deal with anything with dispatch. But until, but even if something is served on us, until someone gives us an order different and also superior to what the Court of Appeal had.
0: Papa Kwasi Indium kofa ba de ma aye JN Savings and Loans mokunu nsema hudobia or de atu edwa enu no ya pema kwanim na ya boram ewo aye ensem foforomu na aye ade se adehia wonum ewo aye asuonwi aye 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
10: you know cancer yariye is worrying and it has been a dangerous yari and quite recently we say cancer is killing a lot of our women so there is a need for us as assembly member the municipal health directorate then the other bodies to come together. My this education, Emma, your parents, your manual, any the community.
9: Like.
10: So because of the nature of problem like cancer, Emma, there is a need for us to organize this urgent. It's for everybody. Titri, Emma, then your manual, so your manual, so. The adolescents and then all of them. Because sometimes it takes the smaller one, that education starts from the smaller one. Once you get the smaller ones, is easy to spread to even the adults, because some of the smaller ones, they carry every message to their parents, to their peers, and so it's for everybody.
0: Now, Honorable Nkasi, actually,

By Grace Eye Clinic, my FFP Dentra Wenino so, and Pussy Wenina Chi, never said your new message here. By Grace Hospital, Essence Wabia, Yahre Asumo, and Minimo and a Minimo, Mitre ENT Clinic, Etimamota Quimu Minimo, and our Sum Taike Cow, they said to the Nyama who do a red row assume.

See hairpins, matches, and then I'm a hood where Rama Sumono, Mr. Jai, Nebra, my ENT for and who are summoning for Mount. The Ben Uno dentist, and more her when no mama war, who can so be one of Konechi, Bramia scaling and polishing, who are numinia sham kama, was in a swabua, Bramia, and if you be siswama efe, and now Pertua, you be si for Frodia Mount, Kakabi Jejo, I was a yetua, you be true, and your mama Kenina, Opecia Beth Yebeshawa, you be ba, by Grace Hospital, so Kumasi Bremai, a Ben DVL officer. 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
3: 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Said the angel management, I tia to one now, so say, Mamines, Kesa Pia Boatin, Yenfa, I put to some, a pomo day home, some. If I'm ready, if one, not emwa, my young quan, no, emqua, any mo no, and no nama, a yen so, motse, ne ne. A bio, me dee, educate, a pia boatin. May a nurse me, may a juma or confanosia by Arisabia. And I'm a son for Yajima or by grace, Arisabia, and a so kumaxi brem mine. Now, and I've ye a hey, fanamita say ye na, ye dee ni she, a say a pomo day home. A son and Eddie and a medebe bremono ye kaka yajin and our chick share more. And your my idea ni share ye, ye bobo swore, a fire pomo day home. Now, what you share more, we will be a UTA health program ya. Na ye can't ye hear pa, say a gee a home. Ye my ye na, ya drink also pa, say a home gee, and na a ye broke a seer de menipediano. Ye church ye moo and my nickel ye say, who you be a judgment to win ya break crown, I won't home a one joa homia. And yet, the famiema, Satraniema moo, na home gee a meka home. And my name ya wide say, me ye juma don free e juru na ni munye na eme ne tire se me ye juma eme ne di sika be bre me ye eme ne be ma me tinya e de me pese me ye de bi ye bobo bobo ne ma su me hu se 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hours when you have to. When you say, I will say, to us, oh, yeah, Juma, a bad habit. 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It's Nick of Fire, the bro. It's Nick of Frank when she be put the bro. It's Nick of Frank for free move the bro. It's yet Katina, my even say. And someone said, you were Juma schedules and your message yet. Wow, boy, who more day? Sister, when your ma, Toto, when your ma. Plan me and you may see a sebe ya Ubena Ahomeji and will dad dress it to the moon. No bony, we are safe. But that woman in the home of brilliance or dear Bemono. Yes, see, oh boy, we are safe. I think I watch the phone for Nemo. So will you debit you wa and no dear wine every a Yahomeji. If Yahomeji, it's a tear in ye. If I say, I require three, ma ye di yen kwan na ne media ye fa homegie enfa nka ye ho e bre so se wo se wo da na wo tietie mo kai amekan se bre so se o se se die e bia me tompe mada wo na woni bra wo da me down on watch me down on kuno me da no du sa bre me ye se en fa wo phone en se jete e mie mia wo phone so the mona wo ye sa na se wa adwene no e free na ne so na ma wo na me kwa chire and what's not na TikTok or Sony Facebook or Sona, who bet you any now by him, I see them no me, no me, and so. Make us sense to know, no, I was all sorry, Gary. It's now our show. Over that bed or room, you knew me. Now, to us, I should buy we, and I have the two ways to our edit, ah, we need a piano over bread. I saw the idea when he said, I'm on 40 midget cheap, or be by hospital, I said, dear, let me buy, I saw ya. Doctor, I mean to me, no. Doctor, I may die, and I'm in the Doctor, may that just 2 hours. Many tea, I mean to me, nebium. Doctor, I mean, Nana says, yeah, may that may break. May Nano and call for problem on the back hospital. A year, Joa, I said, the morning that I know. And for four non be problem on the back hospital. Womo awa, and to refuse the other hospital, and get insomnia. Means me na. Doctor means me na. Many kata, I and check no many at it. May check no many at it. I thought that, and the research Emma here will say, Abra will see so. Who will be a now one na pattern and yet? Oh, so na. And none about for so also my man and my adentra. May ye do my way, may can crack our way, may trebuk way, may ye say, if he brass so cross, I was a water. Now go so at the year to ma, a say one na. And on our way here, I say ye ni quay any man naturally. And if I ye ni quay any man, yen na no, so say. I feel would get your subetia, but say, one real pardon, real bacope, and I'll be at all any other. Oko Tompe means me more be my mammy bacco. Of the mammy case. Sabe, I'll be kind of real bacco me and the pen and me do, she may not them. She makes me at an hour, very good bacco to me and I found a mother. No, me and the men is so I mean, maybe you all. And she says, I'll buy way, and I'll sell habits way. 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And then honor ye baby di home come. Ahaya Angel FM 96.1 Kumase Arepo Junction traffic light na pete na Angel yeshe Angel ye ye juma 24 hours I am on a radio station so ti baby I am be dey na ya nti and your ma e koso me me dey wiade if you don cook osi no me no die ma me me skate api about chain me dey for me dey hosom ebro me na ne say Angel Management Ajia Tumbai Grace Hospital. 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By Grace Hospital, it will be a. So, you know, you are also in the family, you are in the family, you are in the family, you are monitoring, continuous monitoring, and your observation, kakra. Now, you are in the family, you are in the family, you are in the family, you will be a. You can say admission, you are in the family, you are in the family, you are in the family, you are in the family, you are in the family, ebu o ha ne ne busia poka me ha ne ka se ko mu chapo a se so 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I am a by Grace. You will be a fair and eye clinic. They are my task, how if you dear to say, you need your mom on your man found to one Jim Ray or one. The one I wouldn't say you when he says not a tear. And then you say when me and your message here. If you say, say, dear now, Elkon, when me and your home, yeah, and your bra by Grace Medical Center. But hospital had doctors and me better when you know. Your machine or home, if any split lamp, split lamp. Yet if you were near so, no more if you were near it. A woman who were near you, Homan, Homa, or sickness, Nina, you who were near in totality, said your name is here. If I were near home, you will be none any problem, a waposa posa, a kekano, the nino can chimney, the dear and a new prince, you, the dear and near your call. Baby, I need you. Then, said, "I need you." No, no. But you may recommend it by Grace Eye Clinic. Edia Mano, now Abba, na eye doctor Asha Mano. So after na yari sabia by Grace, yewo baby a share a thing. Numu how you na? No, no. We to treat me sick. Then to baby a share me symptom. And then bra by any scaling and polishing. And farmer will numu. Baby, I may say pamper yourself. Oh, pamper yourself. wa wo tie me wo ko wo ba ahome je sa bo ho me enti pampa wo kaka but that dental chair iso o da dental chair iso na ya so kan ye bi kaka dia to wanu na o doctor jina wo so na wanu mi so wo din si die me nam wanu mu o di yi wanu mu dodo mu wa se da fire yo se dampo why you too busy because o se o se ase wanu mu dodo mu kra che Kitchen break it a crack. Pause a crack. Not out that dental chair you show. Not that age you now a noon. Not yet to get ye no man. Toothbrush ain't me ye. Toothbrush ain't me ye, son, your man. A crack toothbrush. A friend of calculus. Everything. This year being CD, that ye been a row a noon. And yet ya. And yet ya. Not a ye calculus me now. Wow, ya. Before and after picture, I'm say I'm fat. No my say, Baba, I be scaling and polishing. I say, oh, cause you uncle Didi. I then I uncle Didi. I say, oh, man, man, no, me uncle Didi. I'm a man, no matter what I say. But you know, let's say, para, eh, yah say, Obo modia. Now be scaling and polishing. Emma, we no more. When we are from scaling and polishing, we are a halitosis if you have. So a problem with halitosis, now when you're scaling and polishing, you can't kind of say S and P. When you be done, Mr. Brass by Grace Dental, now DT Godfrey Japan, on your wonderful S&P and Famount. I mean, I can say, I can say, I can say, ENT clinic and see a yawa. She must say, me, Afanaba. Oh, yes, sir. You were weighing an immunization unit, and oh, yeah, a by Ghana government, and a by Grace Atebia, a dear ma almost, so I may help directly. No, and she was section, oh, her immunization sessions, no, nurses, oh, and she saw, yes, I said, Nemenia, Memen, that was the other Dominia, Juma. So, why wouldn't they be a near response? Why, you're okay, baby, you're fine. Ya discharge o Monday obeba nia wey for no so atwo so na ya hwe na abofra ne ya wona beti panie ya checki ne ma wey nye use bibia eye okay ti by grace eye ya resabia eye holistic care almost everything is done here aye resabia ne your bremind e ben DVL officer no ene wey so e wo angel 96.1 by grace r no Messina edi home coma ye can was some a ye drinking of water and its importance. Ye no monsieur any hun ye yen. And yon ma be as yebubu ye near guswa. Yen health status, a man yema e tobaha. 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And as I say, Messi edi home coma. Inti muni mechi. Last week, ya talking about rest and sleep. Any here, and then you should ensure no, and its importance. Ascendia yeka, obetin a baby baby. Water is, as on this way, life. me patcho wa wutie me wie wo angel 96.1 odomu na mesrel se ye ma me asam na me ka no to ameso water is life me da se pa nya me sure se wo to aso water is life water is 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Yeah, and no, yes, some day move back when go for home. And I'm a boy. 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Baby, I'm a warner, and you don't for uncle. One cassa baby, I will just so if you know, do you mudi your moon was on pestle just a better day than not. What could you say on 10 Muncia and your palm no chamber? Manu Muncia, and ye, hey, so the winner, I be good Johnson child. I'm my master, I said, because Johnson. Oh, me took I am in person, Missy. There be a make a nation as I am in pet. See, there be Obi crabbing ya, and Kabasa, a frukumasi, Elkon crying, a frukumasi, Elko Tamale, a frukumasi, Elko Togo, a frukumasi, Elko Henka, Enina. I didn't hear. I was so cold, Ruby, you are calling Tempa, Auntie. Say, Bassi, Nijina, Bolfre Bako, eh, and no point, Jina Simple. Just about 10 minutes or 20 minutes. 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People have so many reasons they give as to why they don't take in water, and I ask this simple question: do you think the reason that someone wait wo no munsu no uji tum pa se e wo se o keka sansam no na nti wo no munsuo abra ye se ensuo eye nkwa. 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Nko foto e bisa question we ma me nurse na de kra na ne kidney yari adros sa e na de na kidney people usually ask this particular question from me. Obia wonim me ohia obia na obisa and it's true, kidney issues ekosro, it is the truth, it's a fact. Ohia the number of people on dialysis are, it tells you say it's getting alarming. Kidney issues as I speak personally myself it's not gonna be simchima mistro because of you sabi ne wanya kidney yari no onche me Vienna, a boy, water is life. Aqua will yens you can see a pa or the Iana Juma. A kidneys. It is a young man in Sue, no one find Yana Juma. What happens? Mamma, simple scenario be na a jitum say, yen san, yen kidneys, no, a yens you. You see, kidneys no air choir, who hears you. Yes, sir, who hears you. Obisena, my minutes, I didn't know, sir. Say a while choir, baby, with you anymore. And your kidneys no company hears you. A quanning now be a yens you. Now make us a kidneys no should you hear no more. I desire and so no. We will be on pension, no matter, be I am Betty Mo. Debut, and sure, Boak a canyon, Mamma, Yemianyama, and my name is Sunny Kama, Eddie Amo, Kobe Bissau, and your chim nay. Okotena so a ho ato aba mo ye free ba de also won pension say den den den I by way so you surely get constipation
1: And once you decide to go and poo and you are constipated, wa said it ye we yemu timwa. Now person or co baby should not yok we ye. Resedia wo bre. Resed your husi chro. Iti ye yans you. Now back to the kidneys. 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
3: 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I'm encouraging you. I am pleading with you that water is life. Ensure you enkwa, ensure you have the power. So drink water. Take in enough water. Take in fluid. It helps the kidneys to function well. Obviously, mommy, it's not that now when you breathe. When you breathe, and say, me door. When you breathe, and say, away, you know, so. Oh, before your time, the age is at the door. Now, when you maybe a year, you will control it also. The year you control was so dear, it's quite understandable. But the year you will control, Kakra was so, it didn't say, you know, Monsieur, and my kidney meets me, oh, yeah, my dream, yeah, in some few instances, and you're better say, any power, dear, and no more so. For example, if you have a bad kidney failure, obi won nika say the bad kidney failure nti kidneys ne kwa nti minye excretion nti ensure kra wonom no ya calculate say num kitwe bi e bia the whole day take just about 500 ml of water would ye ye ma with that restriction wa would ye me ma restriction dia the whole 24 hours 500 ml of water et say e sachet water ba ko no numbe enso numbe nwoche minum kongon song watri e dua perfect because already the body itself is made up of water. Research will tell you that about 70-75-80% of the body itself is water. So the body is made up of water and you cannot stand

0: sector bi a
1: se se nke ma me pick up o
2: yeah
1: me I'm me woman driver
0: me si na si I me
1: garden boy
0: me yonko bi
1: yire entertainment allowance o ni nyina o mu gi o other services no bi gi
0: so ho and I would did no can sir na na deputy director na appear wo o pay slip so en so enko hwe
1: they are na ya me deba ko ni se wo ko program as so I introduce wa ye board ni as deputy director Ghana education
0: omo omo
1: by a good promotion, so Dana
2: said, "What office?" Then I introduce you. Then you bobo. Welcome, Mr. Amos Owusu, Deputy Director in charge of supervision and monitoring. And then they say, "Whoa, whoa, desk, no, no."
1: Nano kwa no brown mo brown
2: video. Deputy Director,
1: siso. Siso, yeah.
2: So, but we are teacher ni, we are Deputy Director. Ye bo di and one say bo oh. Muncha, Mr. Amos Owusu. Watch that there, or say to senior high, or a chief master.
3: Chairman.
1: Concerning
3: promotion.
1: I'm not promotion.
3: Did you say my year? Chairman, in terms of exams, now from PS to director one or whatever. Did you know exams in a dimpa as compared to the rest? And son, I will be said, did you know? Bravo, Bebreno. And he sank here the ma automatically.
1: Questions, I'm with the mine, I know you know. Bra. Now, send me who want to cry the Omani and vigilation. I'm with him with drink.
2: Man,
1: will be our question. Will be I say, teachers in a was only we now. We have vigilation on Mutil Morden.
0: I can't talk with him some more. Has any part of
1: it? And I'm imagining that maybe the first city, but the first city, you know. And I'm a me, Jammy, so
0: yeah,
1: just a few friends to me, perceive me, Germany. That can be so because I said, okay, number one, I say, Mammy Jammy, so then they and I jam, Mr. Chairman, say, Muti,
0: oh,
1: who shall be
0: called Jenny, who said, oh, Jenny,
1: Massa, and I got not our records, Yammy, we are.
3: Feeling be cry see woman cry and easy. And to send you pan up for when you now process women and Yamia boy with me a passy. Nasa, what's Nasa rank in 4 years? Now, instead, saying, Gaubema,
1: 6 years.
3: Every crack of pension,
1: every crack of pension, because I'm what from 2016
0: you see you
1: to date.
0: Yes. 10 years.
1: We I was say issues were home.
0: Pa.
1: Issues now won't be a say. Oko system no swa.
0: Yeah.
1: Yes, sorry. No data found.
0: Yeah.
1: No information found.
0: Yes.
2: Results not available.
1: No results not available. A binuma checking the number of times. Times. Last week in we put su ahumano.
0: Yeah.
1: I'm saying making kind the penny for the mayor. Penny for see young fan two money say mon chain.
0: Okay.
1: Omugusua omu yes system no a juma. Because they were in a rush to release their pressure now is summer hormone.
0: Aye.
1: Now you said they were in a rush to release what? The results.
0: Okay.
1: And it's not a mandate and it be a more ya money here then.
0: Aye.
1: A buffer so kakra.
0: Yeah.
1: And it's a money ya but trena a money chain. A money ya. Omu be the official communique be then. A be bad time.
0: My person is releasing the crisis. There was a pressure on them.
1: There was a too much pressure.
0: Pressure on them. Yeah, never view.
1: Too much pressure.
0: And the percentage you know they have to have 40% pass you know. Me no money ya dream.
1: Too much pressure.
0: No money.
1: What pay ya? Akwe say no. Why we a bad day pass here? One
0: I come on.
1: And then you're checking straight now, checking away and you're straight now.
0: And ask Maba. Yes,
1: you're a triadier, and you're yaw. Nan and catch him. She's trying to see you. She's like a good rune, sir, and Miss Wano. Now we was one, then you had the shell to her. Yes, you catch him.
0: Catch him, Nepida and Alcos.
1: Oh. Results as I'm saying, the work trail you.
0: Yes.
1: Next nation.
0: Yes.
1: And you watch Obisu watch Marco 12 times.
0: Mm. If you ask a genius cow,
1: 10 Ghana,
0: 10 Ghana,
1: 120. Just you can no more GN.
0: Just to check my results.
1: Just motion results. Just you can no more GN. Echo Waho.
0: Echo Waho.
1: Last week, we calculated number of teachers.
0: Echo Trails, I'm saying,
1: Elisika, Abba.
0: Oh.
1: And then, yeah. A begum because we'll be gusu yade.
0: Echeke. Connor, no be hunt on.
1: Debbie.
0: No hunt on. Oh.
1: And Liberty. Sadia no

0: 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Omu rape chine so ano pano. One nani kapi.
1: Yes.
0: One nani kapi. Na, 2 minutes that game no asha seminim yencho kakrebi na nani sumrem na yenche commentary na se
1: yeah quality. I'm expecting a very good game, a very tough game, the best defense in the competition and the best attack ever. Kwanya each other bet to me first one nullify on my strength, no my exploit on my weakness and upon my own kwanya Arsenal for through the Arsenal lens kwanya be first one taking advantage the transitions errors from team friendly PSG. Me ma unhu ni jina na ma unhu the pressing na aya PSG ta pressing on the right side. And a ma unhu through the PSG lens. PSG omu deadly attacking quality no. How good they are in creating separation. How good they are in creating shooting angles. Their ball striking and how especially in Varaskalia or Kati Ina or ball short no quick release no or release short in internal a catchy keepers off guard. And that thing say. For me, a balanced game. Obi our opportunity, say, obi winning. But in terms of pressure, utumu PSG for they are more relaxed. Also, me are more relaxed because last year yeah, they were here, but here Arsenal for now a little bit tensed.
0: PSG team now last year, Omuje yana only Donnarumma and Nketiah, yes. But outfit players in here.
1: Omunyina,
0: Omu start the same 11. Yes.
1: Experience.
0: Yeah.
1: At the big stage, you know,
0: be that.
1: Omo is far more relaxed than team my friend Arsenal. Nipa ba kwa me nibe hono El Mosquera.
0: But me na me obe ba Mosquera de no so. Na me ne na ni create de hun come office say me suro and Miles Lewis Kelly. This game of magnitude. Now he PSG middle. How compact? How you omo ye? Na o bet you on Miles Lewis Kelly say.
1: Yes. But Colano, last season, which almost semi-final now, my young say he's prepared for the big stage.
0: Oh, okay.
1: The performance, especially in that first leg, you know, boy, you know, only created those two chances, you know. Back only created back on a rising, so created back. Those two big chances now, Arsenal, you know, clear cut now, do the room, you know. SAVI, I think, say, oh, you're ready for that big stage. But panic in India, we are dang,
0: we're panicking. Yeah.
1: Panic in the deal. This is the final.
0: Yes,
1: the
0: final.
1: Here they are panicking. Oh my bida.
0: Yes.
1: PSG no baby da.
0: Baby da.
1: It will be stage no. Obe more relaxed.
0: Yeah.
1: Arsenal be more tense. But that character now they be a making the Champions League. You know. Ese utumi control the emotions.
0: Yeah.
1: One control emotions now. And then I'm Emma me come on scare at the end. Varaskalia in a 1v1 situation here then. Would the yellow card in time our head?
0: Well, when
1: the emotional control, as a Mosquera, as a Lewis Kelly, game near balanced, a fairly balanced. And this is in Milan, you know. Oh, hey, Inter, Diana, or two matches on board Tia Barcelona, no, expose you in time, will be on defense in the name. But when it there, you can see, sir, a fairly

0: balance between these two teams. Attacking quality no quality. And na me hu ni say ema PSG ye a little bit ahead. Okay. 51% no. E be ma yi Arsenal for one no. E dey ababe come ho. Kofo no mgu animu ho.
1: Omo ye too serious.
0: Kofo mu animu ho.
1: Omo ye too much.
0: Expected goals of 9, mm-hmm. but they say 18 goals.
1: Wow.
0: Since round of 16. 9.
1: So, how potent to attack?
0: How potent to attack? Is it here? 0.05 SD shorter. Or they could say, go. This is a deadly attack. You see, limit your more chances, no? Close to more down 10 in and around the 18 yard box. Or set it up or pet. Close to no. Close
1: to angle. Close
0: to shooting angle. No cross sana. Why not you say, oh, release it? Because a moment release it short to Ninta. Or cutting in an oboe on train. It's close to shooting angles. No, close to angles now. And man, you shoot.
1: Okay.
0: I just said, no, a be very, very key for Arsenal team.
1: Okay.
0: Tactically, fairly balanced for me. Very, very fairly balanced.
1: Okay. Biggie and our training canna. Yeah, live. Oh, Facebook. Angel FM Kumasi 96.1. Yeah, live ho. NT Ubetimi a join in afe commentary no. And so a tegu eme biasuno akoswa. Enye asem ketwa kra. Okay. Game no shasi ane senti. Ye babe ko na ye de commentary no. E de amamu enche ubeti nani enso enka. 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Refia ni di edi Daniel Siebert ono eye Germany ni no ona tu ayrem no edi ama game no ene enyure ya enya sem kitoka beno enya bobo nti no yemfa komentu no entuasu emanoma entimi entuasu enya sem kitoka Arsenal and the PSG defeat Daniel Siebert wasena bem edi jumedia no ensu asiseso and no, I said, yeah, I sit here, I will, I have Fiskars Arena. I want a game, no, I have to say, Jim was a no. And I'm a chef for Medica, the lineup, no. And you are two times, I'm so much in a day already. Game, no, Ababendi, I have Asa Timuho. Bon Ababendi, I don't care, the Jenna Piero in Kati. Where you want your two and so, I had the Abono. And I did no, it's my choir. Quoted the day, I did Louis Enrique. When they had quoted him a PSG Timno. What an insight and good boon or two. What an insight good boon and a two. Leandro Trossard and the Ashraf Hakimi. Leandro Trossard and the form Emma Rafi Ante. Mikel Arteta and so Edna. What an insight back to the Musa and on the Baku and the Nanamanosa. Ainti Gemno and Yasasia Fau and the Arsenal Timno. Sima Baku and Oye Gema and Oye Kosuno. And Rentanity and the Declan Rice and Germanity. Wobebo and Yasim Dama Arsenal Timno. Angel 96.1. Live comment to Wasubiso Wutier. Wapenya Mona Sim Tentasna. El Comnasu, goalkeeper. Medvai Safanova Jama Bonatolano. And Rentanity and the Gabriel Magash. What an identity Sabona say? Never Bonatolano. A goal kicker, a ball, and a tier Arsenal team. No, McFly Safano, a goalkeeper, Adema, PSG, a Mokono, was it Moncom Nami Monsim, Sima, a Yamianu, and Wolfedikai, Sima Mianu, Wolfedika, Pedia Bona Sim Tente, Bono, Atralano, a Tro, Omatuman and Tentemso, Kaya Bate, Bonia Tour, Nasso, William Pato, but Javanama, Fitina. Vitinha Jacko Kumama Koskuria. And I say Asrafa Kimina Jibono. What the bottom cocoa Vitinha? Vitinha Jamama Koskuria. Nuno Mendesanate. What the body remedy body call? Nuno Mendesatani Bamiano. Mendesanako. Way Bonia Kosuro. Nesso Passano Man and Timianko. Bona Babedi Vitinha. 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Vitinha and Kakan and was Santa Circle. Vitinha da Sucrabono, Weja de Mafemian Rio, Rio Ejaya de Ma Usman Dembele, Dembele Sadi Rio Adiamano, where you bought your tour of Kakuma Vitinha, Vitinha Contro Bono Medo, Omu and Kakuman Wama Femua, Vitinha on a Sucrabono, Weja de Bonusa or Asimbra Branam in Passe, Neswas Lafono, and your Majus of Mako, what to the cost of the Master for Kimi, Weja Bonus in the Birthday. And the Marcos Curia Capito, Edima pia timo kono wode asemeto wo control bono asafa kimeno no na so asafa yire no bono asabe di pia timo kono fitina ene kobo na understand obetina join wo Facebook no so Angela from Kumasi 96.1 near for commentary mamo Fabian Rue we gentlemen no mentors mentors of control bono edia kokuma abrantanity ade Fabian Rue Real Angelso and my PSC, Obu and Timmy for Bodden Commoning. What the Bona Better of Vitina? Vitina and my PSC Timno, where you want them a family real. Through a Tabona saying, Naso Christian Mascara, what the Tasabona say, Martin Odica, and you have Bukayo Saka, Omairana Tibona Frenison, Bono Atrolane Troya to Adiatia, Bobo Quantity and the Arsenal and Gunners. Bonnie Troy to the Arsenal team now. Angel 96.1. Live coming to the Bia Wabia Yanima. Simama Kumaku and 9 hours. And no Adikai. And you do Bia Tina Twatina. Rafi Asana Bema to foul. And the Arsenal team now. And I'm saying Fabian Rue Akosumo bin Natofom. Fabian Rue Akosumo bin Natofom to Rafi. What you foul Adiama Bukayo Saka? Rafi to foul Adiama Bukayo Saka last season. Now a PSG Omenatia, Omeni Inter, and a co-final. And a Inter follows 5-0 to a PSG tour. And a winner to Adia Sidinaso. On the time no Asisaka Kra, Yadikama Rizin in Tia, Omasisa time no. And I'm saying, Omase Toda, Tessa. Asa Foga, Asna Neko, Kaya Bert, Warada Kani, Habete Rada Kani, Go! Go! Kaya Beta to Atrenikai, Habeta to Atrenikai, Asna, Asna, Asna, Asna, Asna, Habeta to Atrenikai. Simama Kumaku and Num Ewafa Edikai. I read the day Edikai Habet. Hey, this is it. Aya Arsenal Fiana. I feel where you Arsenal Fiana. And I'm saying, Omerica draw the first blood. Arsenal team not draw the first blood. Kai Habet, Kai Habet. What Edikai? And I'm out in the biggie. Where the Mkobe Biao?
0: Yes.
1: Yam kwa baby an asedi ka to atredi kansano.
0: Oko 1v1. Across the picture. You don't lose your deal. You don't make a mistake. And you've been a Makuna Sasha against Fleza. And upon my own pressing, about white that the moment I hear your home. In terms of so defending that last place, I am not a high game. Until that 1v1, 50-50 ball, you are about Fleza. And about the fantastic start for Asis. Now quality, conversation in you. How do you manage the game from here? Oh, so far, and now you go for the second game. That is the question for
1: Danny.
2: Yes, quality.
1: Let's go, Abba.
2: I think it's a good start at the man Arsenal team.
1: Yeah.
2: Make a good start here. How Arsenal first started game, you know, very good. Because Ocheke, the champions of the momentum, Arsenal, Abba, this team that. And remember at this stage, you know, they scored the first goal. And unfortunately, red card, Belmont went to Miami Champions League. You know. And after the red card, almost the first goal. And I'm going to mind you. Now, I'm going to the first goal. The angle of play, friend, I mean, Kai Havertz. Before I said born a banner, he was wide. Not many Vinicius are casting the office. Well. So I didn't think that Vinicius was almost Joe Karras. What I'm saying, Havertz at this stage, because Joe Karras, we know, well, one player, he always wants center back is a mobile or the center back area. But Havert or a mobile, what I say, maybe Havert a far bone field from the wide area. Maybe I can Joe Karras here and call ball middle of the pack. But sounds like Havert or a mobile, you know, would look all wide. Ama, fortunately, born about 2 hours or the born of Koshe, a good start for Arsenal. How Mr. Melzi game from here, tell a busy kind of very key. The way how I tell that, the first one made Melzi game, maybe Arsenal made my league game now. American with my friend.
1: Okay. Yeah, Biggie.
0: Finishing.
1: Yeah.
0: Who finish now or finishing? There's a review about the Keta Watch.
1: Yeah.
0: Oh, and no, I've been a habit.
1: Habit, yes.
0: Narrow angle, shoot to cross. who is a striker. And see a normal way, narrow angle.
1: PSG at the front of the body, Kromu Ram. Asami, we want to see the tsunami. Asa for defending Omelice, no. Bonababeti, Leandro Trossa. Where you born in your two owners, so over to my corner. When you are suffering, I suffer King of Vitino. I suffer King of Vitino, Baba, you born in the floor. Sima Makumako and Kro and Wolfenikai. PNG Shabby, Asa Tim Nasabako. I don't tell you, they and they have it. One of what's in the Timno. TSC Econo Fitina. Where you born your two other Kokuma, Nino Mentes. Mentes Apia. Anyama Aye Osman Dembele Yair Nantibwanda Frinisan Rafi Antifao Anyama Aye PSG Timno Rafi Antifao Anyama PSG Timno Angel 96.1 Baby I will be Aye the commentary name PSG Anshabi Arsenal Timna Sabako PSG Fon Adibwaneko Waibwanama Nuno Mendes Mendes Ekukamani 9 minutes of action. 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UEFA Champions League Grand Finale. Ewo Puskas Arena, Ewo Budapest. Ewo ena game ne koso Arsenal team no. Oma Tuatina di kai. PSG Entini Antiye. Bonabedi Marcos Curia. Oni kai Havet. Havet Etunia Fana. Bonabetire. Abedi Asafa Kimi. Wejabu na tuwa dema William Pato. Pato Ekwa Adima Eye PSG. Wejama Nuno Mendes. Mendes and Edmonico, Edma Piers Timno, Nuno Mendes Atene, Esad Vitina Diamano, the orchestrator, Vitina, on the Clubono, where you want your two other man, Joe Neves, Neves a control Edmonico, Suo Neves and Echo, Edma Piers Timno, Joe Neves or Center Circle, where you dear man, Abrantanite Aditesari Dway, Dway Atene, where Tadia Sim, Krita Koraskilia, where Rada Kanim, Bobo Sotna Sudabi. Bono Atrolano, Angel 96.1, goal kick, Edema Arsenal the Gunners, goal kick, Edema Arsenal the Gunners, Fabian Rio, won the boss on short, no, and you are there to connect it, Obianiwo Edema PSG Bobokono, PSG Shelby Arsenal Team Nasabako, 5 minutes pepepe and a kind of it. One who else was in any kind. Over joining our Facebook in us all. Angela from Kumasi 96.1. Angela from Kumasi 96.1. 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Matvai Savanov, Wakabo the same ten ten ten center circle. Asna team no Korean Oma Pim the Atua. Bona Babeti. Asna team no Rafia Defao them a PSG. Rafia Defao them a PSG Bobo Kono. Angel 96.1. Angel 96.1. Yama comment to the Bia Wabia. Yabeta Angel Rock Mr. Say. Yabeta Angel Rock Mesa. Ako Krobe Yama Brewante Adia Sano. 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Arsenal team nearly the Kabako PSG, Antinantia, Oma Pedia Kona Kikno, Ay, Oklebon and Kweye, Wabom Sertum Adia Fretro, PSG Epe Panati, Ruffinus Ojia Enye, PSG Sati Boniba, Bonababa Divitina, and as a 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Bono Atrolano, ya to the tier Arsenal. Oma Tuban in Tantam so. 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Angel FM Kumasi 96.1. Angel FM Kumasi. Oma joining on Facebook on so. Nebdia Swetimia Kosukama. Ya to a Jubede so. Vitina Center Circle. Wano Elko Adima PSG. Vitina. 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Yema Commentary Babia Wobia, Wutie Commentary Sima Makuma Kutu Enkuno, Yawuram ewadio 20 minutes of action. 20 minutes of action still. Arsenal team na gusu omolidie. Simama Kumaku edio 20 minutes of action. Arsenal team no adaso alidio Puskas Arena. 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Mentes Epina Dema Vitina. Vitina Ewa Center Circle. Odi Akwakuma Dembele. 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Watene Ediboniko. 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Dembele Ewa Eye Asa Fofemo. 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Marcos Curia. 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Nesu Eye Tulong. 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Aniti Ede. David Raya. Babe Fabono. David Raya Babe Fabono. Ediama Arsenal Timno. Angel 96.1. Baby Awobia Yama Commentino. Ubetimisa join our Facebook so. 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Ujoinia. Ube Philly Commentini Yepa. 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He had 20 Arsenal team now. Martin Monti Yepa. Pierre Gifono Mjabibia Enfa. Oma Tuban in Tentem so. Oma Te Arsenal. Bona Sanko Kotrolano. Oma Peja Boni Ten Ten Ten. David Raya J. Adiam Arsenal team now. Wabom Se Tum Adia Bamento. Bona Babete William Pato. Odnitia Sebona Se. Mars Louis Kelly. Wajidia Tuada Maliando Trosa. 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coming to Babia with Bia Yadema UEFA Champions League Grand Finale Ewo Puskas Arena with Budapest Yako for water break Yako Numsu Abba Yansi ya Numsu Studio Na Yenwe said the normal city This is the game Arsenal, Arsenal, Arsenal Omu LED Arsenal team LED Ekaba kuwa PSG entini entiye. Nani?
2: Yes, quality.
1: Still na yegu so.
2: Yes.
1: Ya pimso kwa, ya pimso kwa.
2: Yegu so. And need me big din come ewo I mean behind the scene and me busa ho. And this show how Arsenal cast this season. They are the best defensive team, I mean, in Europe and I say in the world. Based on how more structure more defensive, I mean, approach, you know, how much it defend it. So we yes, how they call the wide areas here. Yeah. How are or making sure say, so we see the wide areas here. Yeah. On the PSG air team back one, they always want to create overload all the wide areas. So anytime be a PSG for no, I better imagine some of the boys they call the wide areas, you know. Arsenal make sure say the wingers, you know. Ebe drop it deep. Abe boa four backs, you know. Normal creative 2v2. So, Emma PAG for no. We are more wingers now. Omo pay space to exploit. They can Paris in the wingers, you know. Especially Kvaratskhelia. Dre, and so that type, you know. Dembele, that type, you know. So, Omo wingers, you know. Hey, play there. Omo pay spaces. Normally they exploit it. And Arsenal, Omo sent, you know. Uchake in Kampi. Any Moskela. Omo ma Kvaratskhelia. Any Dre, some space, you know. Omitima exploit, you know. Again, say fullbacks, you know, as some creative overload, as a wingers, you know, put deep, ever brought fullbacks, you know. So I had day, and I'm a PhD, say, over creative from the white areas. About me, the Oswa, Oma is so compact. So no wonder, say, PhD is here to create decent chances in the game because of how Arsenal for now, Oma approach game, this particular game. So far, so good. Mamo Arsenal, so far, my Aduma, because how much I continue PhD for now. People feel saying about this time, Karaya saves.
1: Yeah.
2: But how are defensively on my compact, you know, saves in the crown, man. So far, so good. Arsenal has been better. But to be consistent, you know, any key, because you can't go off within a few minutes to win the Champions League.
1: Nani and our training kind of game no as I say Mouse Lewis Kelly and the body call. Middle wall with Pia Bonnie and Kokuma Martin on the gun. Where you the Kokuma Bukayo Saka Saka I call what cross the ball no Nasuda be a touch today or my club body free. Goalkeeper met five suffer over top form. Oh my grisini trio. Goalkeeper met five suffer off. What a form PSG pressure on Mr. Yepa. Angel 96.1. I don't tell the Jenny Leandro Trossa. One and a day, Nature said, Cotto de Pa, Gokiba Nitino. What you are calling it, Tinosa? And it ought to so at the form. Metvai Safanov. Luis Enrique, Omuka Befasua. Tessa, Ayate Ediamano. Mose Lucas Savalier was sorry aye warm up. Lucas Savalier was sorry aye warm up. Say Ekobase goalkeeper and it did metvai Stefano Ventimian Tuasua. Aye goalkeeper Lucas Savalier. One oh and a Baba Tuaso. Then goalkeeper na sorry at the Janinaso. Angel 96.1. Yeah, live on Facebook no so. Ube timi atre wajini eo ho. Emripem yebeken kan edi amao. Eme bia suwe timi akosu kama. Angel 96.1. Live commenting wasugu suwa wutie. PSG entafume kebakua. Wobu entimi entie. Eye kai havet. Wane tuwa tinano. Edi maa pi aye Arsenal team no. Yebeta Angel Rock Misha. Angel Rock Misha. Ako krobedi. Doctor, Koku Ote, and a day Angel Rock Misha Diabetaso, Pebina Nom, and one day at a mount, Sanso and a Koko, a Tuasia, Rheumatism, a Tuasia, and then so to Toto, Sir Uben Nom, Angel Rock Misha, Rheumatism, and Oton Quanta, away, and ya dear Ebehao, Koko Cradi Hunanua Jane, after say, and ya Kituakra. And it's no Angel Rock Misha, and I may come for any amount. Over Pebiano, crew of to so, or Boba Quanopa, Boba Quenumre, Boba Quanopa, Boba Quenumre, and a Biasun Cosu goalkeeper, Metfai Safanov. Was sorry, a journey now so. Goalkeeper, not sorry, and a journey now so. Was sorry at the journey now so and came the to us. Mamehala Odo Ventures. Odo Ventures, our China Sisi America say, Omanita commentary no all the way from China. Ojo yeah hello and the diasu and kosukama. Goalkeeper not sorry at the general so Angel 96.1 Angel 96.1 Simama Kumako at Jonu and Wate and Jebe Rum at Jonu and Kuno. There's a game no Yakwe and Manisa Asna Asna Asna Ometina to us all in the game Yana Oma Tropic and Bonababi Jonavis Wetedema Vitina Vitina Tina Edia Kokuma Marcos Curia Makeosa Sanibona Sim Tente Asa 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

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Yadema. Babia Wobia with your commentary no. Oma to one in 10 times. So, Ejade Kokuma. Nunaman just met to Twana. We test him. A chance to attack him. Nesu Asna Claire. Asna Claire Bono. Oma Sayro Maji. Pressure power on Asna. Pressure on Asna. PSG person over to Mokantantam Soa. Simama Kumaku at Diasa and I. Angel Rock Mesako Clubedie. Abruwa Beje at Yasadamo. Yatua Jumedeso. Vitinha. Ejanama Marcos Curia. Makinos at Yakokuma. Abranchaniti Ade. 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True. Yato Adia Tia Pia and Asa Arsenal Timno, Makenya Senate, Waibona to Adia Kokuma, Asraf Akimi, Akimia Savna de Bonuko, Waibonia Pia Adia Kokuma, William Pato, Pato de Mafabian Ryu, Ryu Dama Dembele, 129 Yatuma, Declan Rice Ate, Declan Rice, Watani Pabe Tre, Waidia Tenema Christian Mascara, Waidema Bukayo Saka, Saka Betimakana, Oma Piana to form, Refia Tifao, Edema Arsenal Timno. Nuno Mendes Akopia Bukayo Saka, Edna to form, Arsenal all the way, Arsenal all the way, Sesebi Bia a favor Arsenal Timno, Omuko Manima, Arsenal Foniko Manima. Angel 96.1 live comment to baby I will be at the bow live our Angel FM Kumasi 96.1 our Facebook on so over join it now you have a comment to the amount live our Facebook on so over Kai 2021 Chelsea AJ Champions League and if you man sitting some a Kai Avertia when a board the only go Edema Chelsea and now Obesa Tuaso, Ampodioli Ghana, Eno, Eno, Oma Peja Bonne Tente, Omdomitia Sassia, Refia Tifao, Edema PSG, Ebobokuro, Angel 96.1. 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What a game it is. PSG Entimin Kreti. 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

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Mounsa Arsenal a branch and the tea and the kind of better the form. Bono Wafa Fabon Mamento or Swan Famano and a Kakrabi can what to form. Asafa Kimi were born in minimum sign not to form, sir. Bono Crano the other. Never before 2 hours the Bono Cra. Angel 96.1. Angel 96.1 still waiting for Champions League and your usual say yeah bo final every say and I'm say she went for say omutine family members on and you mirror no so called Francis here see a born 7 or Ghana South time now born 9 ombe we game now boy 11 ain't you know don't wanna any of you game the bench and into omutine and your family members on and kwadano so omutino moody. Aha, and into the match game, Nidia Bano, Sabria Mekas, Oko Franza, Ebia time no, Abo Bear 7, Ewa Francois, Anasa 6, Ye Roman to 7, Oko Englander, Ehonomason, Abo Fifa, Ye Romeo 6 in Tomania time, RSI game no, and into me game the bed today, Emma Evia Signa, and so Etimehu. And it over joining our Facebook on so Nuno Mendes Neko or the Atum Emma William Saliba Wakle Dembele J Bonababedwine Nasu Omase Bono PSG Ase Bono Martin Odegaard Yotino Martin Odegaard Walusu Bono Edema Aye PSG Bobo Kuro Bono Ababedi Joe Neves Neves Ajayi Asraf Hakimi Neves Asaji Joe Neves Neko or

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Reficient for 6 additional minutes and a Reficient for Toso Pona Bedi Bukayo Saka Watene Bona Trolla and a Tro Yato Edia Tia PLG Yato Edia Tia PLG Bobo Kono Angel 96.1 Omatuban and Tentamso Saliba 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Aye Rumwa Obekasaria Tromo also come back to the drawing board. No more said no more seco. 2 minutes ago. Oma Peja Bono Asna. 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Bonabedi Kai Havet. Havet Ed Bono. Out of form. Watanisa. We Jerema Christian Mosquera. On their 2 feet from Femo. Sakaneko. 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Havet and Timan for Bonan Twatina. Kai Havet and Timan for Bonan Twatina. 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

0: angel 96.1. 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Oma club body a fluor. 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Wasa sonadim. David Raya Sassonadim. Fabian Rius. David Raya. O Pubon de Tour. And O Sassonadim. On passem dia. Simama Kumako at Dianai Anasa Enum. Ewo, aye the 6 additional minute. Rafael Bayano. Bonnie Tro. Yeah, to the tier Arsenal team no PSG for them. Omato Bono, Emo Sani Bono, Krita Kwaraskele and Timianfa, Bono Atralino, Bono Atralino, a throw, yeah, to the tier PSG Bobo Kono, Abdantiani T, Ade Marcos Kuria, and Yonua Casabria, Kaseka, second co Asunia Marsna, Nasso, or Daho, a Bono, and if you are. Akasima Bakuna of Eddie Canabana Via. Enter 96.1. Bonnie Tro, year two, Adiati Arsenal team. Bono is able to cry as him. As I said, Daddy Tro. Tro don't quite delay 1 minute. Declan Rice, Ababa for Bono Baba Tro, Adiama Arsenal, the Gunners. Declan Rice. 1 minute a pound. Yenyan Tro Bono. Wakonete, watone tente, etre kovye, wafleke, bonne dasu jinahon, bonne insaye, naso PSG, omakle, Arsenal nya first corner kick. Arsenal nya first corner kick. Bono anya corner. Ye bo adetia PSG bobo kono. 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Angel 96.1 Arsenal team no LED Akabakwa PSG Antimenti 6 minutes Nasson Obokwene ni a referee Besena Bev Wadi Jumadi ni jina Bebana Yeye Referee Daniel Seabert Wasena Bev Wamuma Mokona Kikino Referee Daniel Seabert Wasena Bev Kona Kikino Ama Bono, first half, Ekwene Vieye. 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Asabako, PSG. Omu, Antimi, Ante. What a game. What a game. Okay. First half, Ekwene Vieye, Ewo, Eye. 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Mikel Arteta. And in the boys no eye juma. PSG ain't mean kriti. Engrem. Eye difficult at the moment say omegrem. Ewa Arsenal. And so box ni mo. Ache se enye kitwakwa. Biggie. First half akwene wye ye.
1: Yes. Also na, my traction no man.
0: Yes, yes, yes. PSG prepa.
1: Pa.
0: Arsenal for no yetuma.
1: What's that? Make us a game no to me. Game near fairly balanced.
0: Yeah.
1: But the abemma ye 1% in a free Arsenal de no so. Edia kuma PSG no. A the individual quality yeah. Across the attacking line. Mm. Now, opponents no quality. Also to me a stifle quality no. And on a Arsenal A you know. Now, a quamba sooner Arsenal A said Jumano. In the first half, say any city, 4-2-4 high. Omo block no, 4-2-4 block high, a zonal block with selective pressure on the ball. they select the player on the person. It's now, se Vitinha wa eni muho, no ajibu wana, you could see Odegaard, now shadow wa eni muho, no shadow wa eni muho, o meki shwa se, Vitinha ntu mi mbobo wa nemi fasro, en si, omu backline echi, it is selective pressure on the ball. Ball no kwa ntantan wa hwa, you see them say, omu putu pressure on the ball. Ball ni ura infinfinya, se PSG to me penetrate block ni infinfinya, you see, Arsenal putting pressure on the ball. It's a 4-2-4 zonal block with selective pressure on the ball. Your particular players be your baby a born a druzon be a born war and son you ever press a born I press it. That is the first thing. Your free high na mutumi yana mu behind the bench near Balona near 3-4-4-2 no a 4-2-4 no near about 4-4-2 block. Now 4-4-2 block when you say anything. PSG, in terms of wide play, Omi is very, very good. It is sometimes you see Fabian Ruiz, no a drop Abba, wide, no a beji. Example, you go on the share by Munich. No. Fabian Ruiz, a drop Abba wide, or beji, you know. And only Varaskalia, a ball 1-2, because Fabian Ruiz by and Varaskalia coincide 1-2, and Omi exploiting the space in behind, to my friend by Munich, you know. A catcher by off guard. The pressure now not by a four Eddie Kwama Fabian Ruiz in that instance no not pressure ni elite but Arsenal for the Omuye ni Sir Fabian Ruiz drop ba and number two and a Tessie Bako Saka Ebe Janu no Mendes Onshenu no Mendes Biom Ababa Besha Mascara now a Fabian Ruiz now or Dan Tentenwa no Mascara Ashe Varaskalia na Saliba no a center back no I stay inside. Obey stay centrally. It is the first one. How are they deal with the movement of Fabian Ruiz? I was outside one. And it's a one. Saka bet me a drop Abba. Abba Fabian Ruiz. Now Mascara Gina Varaskalia. Now Abraja friend is Saliba. The right center back at the central. The first one. The second one. And they say Mascara quickly. Quickly. Abba jumping onto Abraja friend Fabian Ruiz. Now Saliba mum. Abba White, Abba be Fava Askelia. Mini says a one be drew Fabian Ruiz or pe. And yet you bet me about quenin because pressure at Trianoto. On to me more born in quen, on to me progressive forward. Pressure Trianoto. Now, the solution for Fabian Ruiz is a about dribble inside and also over pass a question. These are the two situations in dealing with the wide movement of PSG, especially Fabian Ruiz on that left hand side now, Varaskelia Dano. Ebiom nini say, Arsenal funny very compact centrally. Now, Makajo say compact centrally, no. So, who for so central progression? So, you so central progression? No, boy, ni kama. Transitions through the central channels, and you're very difficult to say, who bet me dealing with. It is an opponent, you know, very compact centrally. Or, yeni no, my ye, na unto me, mo boy, ni for central. Yes, what do content, no. Adia PS, if four person, me yeni say, they want to move Arsenal for from side to side. And to almost move Arsenal kwa one side. Now come to me switch up on the other side. And when I'm coming in space. Because both side one, Arsenal are defending that both side very well. The wide coverage of Arsenal for no Sabona one ten ten one. It is top notch. One of the best time who edited PSG. No. It is untimely progress. Sabona unko emfao. And yes, switch up on the other wide area, that is the far side now, Obiana Hono. But that progression, that switch in the air slow. It's one bubble one in the far side now, space in the down. Now, as now, so quickly, as I could cover that wide side, no, I feel no PSG as I stacked. It's in terms of wide coverage, no, idea AC, no, PSG, episode movie as now block, no, from side to side, no, up moving no, one side. No creative space on the other. Now, quickly, one movie born in there, go far side, one space one. But PSG funny movie born in them. It's about go far side now, space one. Now, Arsenal for one side, Kovaho. Now, Arsenal, Kovaho, Kwambe, Suno, Yeno. Mekatua no pani say, Arsenal, Onya Bayern Munich. Mekatua say, Arsenal, Onya Bayern Munich, Obeja Winger 1v1. Untan Hubi. Arsenal, so Winger, Jibona, ni fullback, Kovaho. Now the winger cover in behind. Eti ni winga ni debi otrake ba. 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Untu minche. Sasa kama wane beba. Saliba betu miaba. Na Rice a step in behind Saliba. It is an out-of-possession masterclass from Arsenal. Spanish David Moyes pao. The way omu si aye PSG fono.
2: Omu yo mwa jom.
1: Like omu to me create chan. They can't penetrate.
2: Ofa
1: he. Omu to me penetrate through. And I also want to mean quite around. Now the only way this over come over. Also it to who say Dembele mo fleke fleke bo be the first row. Over no so Saliba ne Gabriel mo no. They are no slouch in terms of recovery pace. Oh.
2: Okay.
1: It appear the for no who tiro mo 4-2-4 high, 4-4-2 low. Selective pressure on the ball, zonal block, excellent wide coverage. Boss player.
2: Eden.
1: Quality.
2: Eden.
1: Because an opam kajo say only the complete positional play coach.
2: Oh yeah, Juma
1: pa. Perfection in every phase of the game.
2: Yeah.
1: And I'm pounds so no know why top class 45 minutes. You better solutions are appeared
2: the baba. You better the next 45 minutes now. Yeah. What's that? Facebook no so. Kwabena Kusi say Arsenal all the way. Set obey as PSG all the way. Akwasi Ewa taxi driver. Today is do or die affair. Arsenal is going to silence everybody who is making noise tonight by winning by 2-0. I know a taxi driver Kwasi Ewa. Mensa Saba, North Central, watching you live from KTR TZ alongside Angel FM and then listener Yao Asiama, aka Krage at Pizza. PZ, oh, and more Akwasi Ewa, okay. Jakun Prince as a boss. It's your boy, Waini. I'm enjoying your commentary at East Legon, Hillsmore. Far Bosu, Waini, now, where are you? Usu Kwame Si Oja, Sansuna Benji, Infancy Sevilla, doing the listening inside Infancy Sevilla, PSG 2, Arsenal 1, Daniel Tay, Apia Johnson, Steven Bosomte, quality, you are too much. Adakwa Williams is watching. Eric Amponsa, PSG win overtime. Nana Kwaku Boateng, Arsenal will lose. Isaac Amponsa, we are listening to you live. Abu Dhabi, the Gunners, 2026 UCL champion. Arsenal, more win. Thompson Emmanuel, Afe Thomas, a win pan. I say, Jesus is Lord. Yes, Jesus is Lord. Chumwa Sarah, also 99 Demons, PSG 2, Arsenal 1. 99 Demons, Amos Jr., the Gunners are dominating. And the message is no ever, na ever. Nani,
3: yes,
2: first half,
3: sure.
2: Master class from Arsenal,
3: yes, I believe, sir.
2: Me two chair, I'm Arsenal team, no,
3: what two channel?
2: Oh, yes, me two chair, I'm Arsenal,
3: okay,
2: team. And
3: na
2: first 45 minutes we must shock you bia
3: video da why be chasa kula
2: video
3: be chasa kula o
2: na me nkasa kula za za me na maka
3: okay
2: da me na me ko gasa me
3: chasa kula me reposti
2: da me na me kasa kula se
3: o me say u bia me reposti video no
2: da
3: me
2: na me kasa
3: kula the US judge
2: sakula se me say
3: okay yes sakula 2 months salary
2: 2 months me say
3: aha
2: samudi bi bi ba beto so dia mo
3: se mo fan to so fa
2: che mo fan na me say da bi min timi fan che sa because ade ni se mo nsuru a mo fa bi bi meto so
3: okay
2: ana me boa
3: mo
2: ama
3: o de enwie yi iwi a na bo se nyina ama na ha ko isi ho I believe say a first half wa big edi ka kan all the tactics of Mikel Arteta, so I'm not going there. But the back when they say, Arteta etre say, sometimes, you need to be so big game in Bibri, sir. Bibi the game management. Her situation, you know, not dealing with situation. O take me Arteta. I believe, sir, a season back one, on January day, but before the game, Obiri no be catcher me say, na Arsenal, a favorite, before the game. But Adeba Akun ama Arsenal phobia pom asem ne say eh how are omo more defensive, how omo more compact, and omo tabo low block and mid block unim Arsenal combine ade afen low block and mid block, so let them be an okra ball na ball ni kwam fin fin for no Arsenal oh players ya on bet mabe hold the ball or middle to check ya Kai Havert the last of Saka mina e drop it deep ebe boa me fedes no no ma create a lot of overload on finfini so all the first phase I saw the car broke and the Kai exploit it and the mid block no so Arsenal bo mid block na any can be a page club on bia no omun time press high because they know say they are making sure somebody stay compact or the first line of the mid block no and omun yewu juma no o sa free o ko akire ho a they know say omo a solid and compact defense ya at any given time omit ma performing omit ma back to location and omo go trust no so they know say yet me me again me bring sa say ne omo kwako bobo no e bi na Chelsea yeye or the club worker finance no they know say PSG for no ye ka say e bien bebre ye ka say ko all out wa e ba possession e ba say impress ya yet me nko da omekro no no DNS yeye ye stay with a low and mid block and omo ye no PSG struggle to open up the game because at the time in time last season na inter a defend ye against Barcelona ye so ma ya ma ya de no PSG exploit them they expose Inter Milan last season. But they are also meeting similar defensive oriented team. Emeka Ateta. Ateta is here and the coach is going to be Everton. So he's here to play as a player. Or he's here for coach here. Nidin Ene as a Wenger. Or he's here for Pep Guardiola. So combining all the faces. So all both your team are also process here. As a be process. But so team more that intense game now. They will stay low. They will defend very well. Make sure, say, even if Omo bought ugly football to win a title, Arsenal fans will prefer some bought ugly football and win a trophy. We're one of game. And you're home and away. And home and away are a different ball game. Can PSG be called with different strategy. But now, you're the next 45 minutes. And you hear me, Pano. The next 45 minutes, you know, the most important part.
2: Important.
3: First half of the next game.
2: Supporters, you know, this is where say oh bumpy a ball.
3: Yes.
2: You know, because Arsenal team no every team ya di because football no it me di go at once.
3: At a seconds.
2: Ebet di go.
3: Bet man dane.
2: Be as sign okay.
3: Ebet man say ah. Any Arsenal fool in a first half so my idea.
2: China
3: football. Football. So the most important part of the game, no.
2: Hey,
3: this stage. Because this stage there's no time for break.
2: Yes.
3: The water break be near break back could be, but only sir land
2: so sir. I find a place to be bombarded on the box.
3: So PSG will make sure, say, on my press high to equalize. Arsenal will defend deep,
2: yes,
3: on my defending more than the first half. No? So I had in here a lot of concentration from Mekateta and the Bresson, no?
2: Yeah,
3: especially defense. No? And I believe, say, if Arsenal fall, on we stay with sister no more bona, but then I could have say, on my transition. No? And working mommy. Ibn Abi Babekano. And working mommy because now, space the better. First half, Nunuman let's call Hakimi call. Space the hole. Saka Dibona. Pane support.
2: Yeah.
1: Nani, on that point, you know, trade offs in Ebinono. If you want your winger, trust that Saka say, I'm going to track it deep. I'm going to go fullback.
3: They
1: are nowhere to be found in transitions.
3: Yeah.
1: They are so deep to the extent that they have to travel a long distance, and some will do even the middle third that could do opponent in the final.
3: And Lintina, sir, transitions, you know, Momo Yadi Power ATM.
2: Yeah.
3: They will defend very deep.
1: And
3: you must have a brain, you
1: know. Arsenal in transitions, they like to retain.
3: Yes.
1: Barrier,
3: where Bass and ATM are, just 3 passes.
1: Because,
3: we didn't say they defend it. Yeah, Jibona, just 4 passes.
1: Arsenal Martinelli Nibo Nima. Transition
3: very slow,
1: too limited.
3: Yeah, very slow.
1: Arsenal, so I never quite like quality and final. Oh, one out of all. What do you mean? You have the quality to exploit the 1v1. We are why you saw exploit TV. And I'm a queen of more born a quarter.
2: Yeah,
1: who's saying
2: okay
1: for exploit TV?
2: I tell you, Vessel Babaso. Yeah, to us, second half, no, and yeah, Sassia, and war, and yeah, Puskas Arena. Ewo Budapest, Hungary, Hinkro, and a game that cost the PSG Assassin, Egram Ediamomo, Bonababa de Krita Koraskiria, Omo Atra Kaneso, Wakini Egram, Waybonia Tour, or the Rada Kanim Nasudabi, Asafona Clebonia Fruo, Asafona Clebonia Fruo, Mame hala sawa mewura sawa mewura. Ewo adrepo Johnson ya Angela from Asia ya sawa mewura. Ome bia tumamu etie commentary no. 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Epeka ko patase santase. Eko kwada su estate. Eko sampane su nyina obia e monitor commentary no. Yellow card kodema Christian Mosquera. We delay Emma yellow card Daniel Sibetani Amano. Yellow card to Christian Mosquera. Angel 96.1. Simama Kumaku at Dianai Enso. Ewa Fa at Tosumiano. Bono Ababedi PSG or the Bono Kretre. Edia Kakuma AM Metvai Safanov. Safanov Atene. Weibonia Kakuma William Plato. 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We Jamie Kakuma Branchani Din Adimakos Kuria. 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Dembele Pianema Branchan Janet Joe Neves. Neves Edibonico. Bono Ababedi William Pato. Pato Ejabonaso. Angel 96.1. 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
1: one ma do can also move
0: far no or passing so no ma ba because mo ma runners ma provide more legs ma stretch PSG for no but fi some ba ta kra why am I say na justify the set trousers and fatty
1: Rafisian for 6 additional minutes. And then Fantoso. And the Bra Baye pop pop pop pop. And Jay Betua gave it a soul. Angel 96.1, David Raya, sorry, Eddie Jan and Asso. Sese, Gabriel Martinelli, and Ababe Bobono, Eddie Sim. Gabriel Martinelli, and I said, Gabriel Magash. One in a Bobono, Eddie Sim. Pedro Bonetete, Koye. Jose, Fabian Rusa, Club on the Fluo. Declan Rice, ever for Eddie Masna. With Pierre Bono, the Bona Quacote. Bono Babeti, Aya PSG, Bono Echo, Troll, Bono Aya Troll, Yato, Adiatia, Arsenal, and Gunners, Declan Rice, Minim the Abanus or Passe Bono, and other chair, a Troll Yato, the Arsenal Timno, Dembele, Refugee Founder, my Joe Nevesh, Simamian, our additional time no, Bono Babeti, Fabian. 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Marcos Correa, Timba Kre, Noni Matuake, Wajanama, and Joe Neves. Joe Neves at the yellow card of the game. Give me my team. Pop, pop, pop, pop, pop, pop. Dembele free mama. 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Akabako. Why not the champions get their sin in Aso? PSG Betty and Arsenal Betty. Gonzalo Ramos Ababe Shem Ama Dembele Efrimo Angel 96.1 Yewye ya Mi ye die Ma ye die Ya sapon Kuma kuma Ebe babe tuaso Oma peja bone Ten ten ten Etre kwe wa fleke di asim Oma kle bono di efriwa Bonen 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

0: PSG neko, PSG ko, Bakola, Bakola, Bakola, Bakola, Bakola, oh, Bakola. 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Hey, Bakola. Bakola pa. 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What a Jumadian in a banner. Daniel Seabet, Eddie Bonner banner. Biggie.
1: Quality.
0: What a game.
1: Nice game.
0: Yes.
1: Nice game. And yet, quality seriously. And yet, Mosquera mistake now. Let me hook my PSG for him. And the first one should be. But all the same, I think they're very good. They kept on going, doing what they know how to do best. And a ball moment, it was a give and go between Dembele and Kelia, exploiting that space behind Mosquera. And a man, Mosquera, to me, lunging in because now ball not 20. No, or person recover quickly. To me, it was a needless tackle. But all the same, no, a map from a fluke. It came from a repeated action. I who PSG said, oh, yeah, no. Arsenal. So far, so good. Changes no more on the attacking line. Unani amfari ama. You are kada shibai link up play, hold that play. Eh off. Martinelli, Madueke, Omonfari, Mameke, Timno. Eh biya bekase. They are defending more intia. But in momenta, Omunya boy na yeso mutu mi impose Omun decision making final boy poor. And so far, so good. Asinaya de containing this PSG team. Although on the attacking side, and no more be lucky. But so far, so good. I think that's an idea. Extra time. A bad day. Maybe a bit credit me up
2: penalties.
1: Game the ending. But in game, say, moments, give me the best stretch pay. No PSG in your upper hand.
2: Oh, okay.
1: Oh, Bakola last chance. Yeah. No. They have that individual Bakola quality in transition. The problem with Bakola chance and say, baby, you start touching the ball no quite before the shot. No. Or some narrow angle near you. This is a play and a finishing your problem. And upon the catch, I said, on un guani PSG attacker or underperforming the expected goals. Dwayne the one, I said five. Dembele the five, I said seven. Varaskali at the four, I said 10. But Osha Bakola and Kwan, only the three, I said two.
2: Yes.
1: As it tells you, that the finishing in your consistent.
2: Okay.
1: It's what the one who goes to Yanom because I'm already.
2: Oversend.
1: And I think that so far, so good. Nice game. Tactical match. Both teams, you know, will be here to me. You might have the extra time in the baba.
0: Okay. Yeah, quite extra time. Yeah, we show now, and our commentary now. Yen ye de ebeba. Yasapon kuma kuma. Ebeba betenasena. Omudi yen ye de. And so atwasu. Emebiasu etimi akosu. Kamenti. Nani?
3: Minisho.
0: David said it be
3: done. I don't know.
2: I
3: tell you, sir, in the key statement, be said the next 45 minutes be crucial. Crucial in a sense, say, what's a kid the way Arsenal from a castle, concentrated game we are. This 45 minutes, you know, I show clearly. Say, in this situation, how am I ball the first 45 minutes, you know? And my team of Paris Saint Germain. Say, PSG 4G ball now. Wingers, and drop it deep. Ebe boy, the full backs, you know, Momu created 2v1 against Paris Saint Germain on my attack, you know, being it Dwe or Kvaratskhelia, our attack. But I'll check here, they lost a little concentration and player, Feno, Musk, and Ralphie need a lillian to him because Ebian Ralphie Bia Kobeman yellow card account because make it this, I mean, unnecessary foul. It call for a caution. And all the call yellow card that for ball wasting. So Ralphie boy in this situation, yes, idea can maybe your cut defense story altogether. But I believe say game line far from over. Tell me kind, you know, a gamer a almost a balanced game, which I keep the way I ask for the starting game, you know, making sure say. Or make some moments or mean yeah or the first half actually first goal now. Second half they did well. But they are quite very careful quality. Arsenal for page for a fullback in the court. Next space don't match the way. Arsenal team take advantage of the transitions, you know. But the Arsenal make a mistake. No more come more now. Space don't match the way. And yet the page for the pay. Because page for the only has space to exploit. So who come more? Not just space where to the way. Bakola bum before. Then Benino womb. Kamaskilia womb. Dre womb. These are wingers here. Only have more space. So Arsenal air attack here. Omunya very conscious of defense. How Messi I stay making sure sir Omunya space is our chino ho. Quality. PhD make me that space with chino ho. Arsenal chance of it may use that space, you know, as a goal, no. A be a 40%. But as that space with chino, the chance here PhD make mania, no more use that space, you know, a be 80%. So Arsenal should be very careful. What the next 30 minutes now call penalties. What man should go one shell. So they should make sure sir. Or make my very careful mistakes in my P or this extra time quality.
0: Second half on us, extra time. No, and yes, here. First half of the extra time. PSG, I win a foul, a war, Oma from Ultra, a bar center, South Walker, Krebia, a whole and a PSG, I win a first foul for the first time since 2016. Champions League air call into the extra time. The last time I be called, you know, I year 2016. Real Madrid, ese Atletico Madrid, Eji Fulminsem. Year 12 to Medina, so Angel 96.1. Live coming to Bebia will be a Yadimau. Bona Babeti, Vitina, Edima PSG Bobocono, Angel Rockmisa, Akokrobe Dima, Brewanti, Edia Senho, Nunumentas in a common demo, Bradley Bakola, Nunumentas Asante, Bakola J, Wataniana, Bakola Kako is Kills Woman Kayakem. Nelson Omidiate, Bonabedi, Declan Rice. Declan Rice, the Kakuma, Julian Timber. Timber, the Amar Rice. Rice, a Pedro Bonasim, Nice and Odia Kakuma, Noni Matueke, Arsenal Tim Nako, Matueke, Orada Kanim, Nelson Bonia Kona. Bono Ayakona Cake. Yeah, Bodia Tia. PSG Bobokono. Yeah, but it's your PSG. Angel 96.1. Live commentary, baby, I will be a. Arsenal. Omenina, Babe Gwetre. Yeah, yes, yeah, Babe Tuna. No, Menina, Saba. Bonnie Akona. Adema, Arsenal, Bobo Kono. Omenya Moy. Ayakona, Adema, Arsenal. Noni Madueke, Noni Madueke, Wapeja Kona Kikine Ten Ten Ten, Oba Sakle, Anana Kona Kik, Bono Ayanana Kona Kik, Ye Bo Adetia PSG, Noni Madueke, Enasa Kwa Kwa Jina Chile, Noni Madueke, Wajja Bonati Edema, Arsenal Timno. Noni Madueke. Wapeja Ninsa. Madueke Wapeja Bonati Tente. Bono Wabaseno. Madueke Abo Pufriki Ganase Kona Kiknaseno. 93 minutes of action. Sima Miensa Ewa Extra Time No. Aka 27 minutes near call into the shootout. Near call into the shootout. Medvice Fano Pedro Bonus in 10 10 10. Wabo Bonus and the kick. Medvice Fano Wabo Bonus and Maboria to the Tishi Zurian Timber. 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Give me my day. Pop, pop, pop, pop, pop, pop. Joe Nevesh. Refia Jibono. What bonani? What bonani? Durian Timber. Warren Za Emery. Ebem Ama. Fabian Rius Efrim. Warren Za Emery. Ebama Fabian Rius Efrim. Game no aya dinye pop pop pop pop pop. 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Aka 25 minutes. Na game no kosuta ote yese ya. Goalkeeper any kick be out. Goalkeeper Medvai Safanov. Bonabedi William Saliba. Saliba e Jeremiah David Raya. Raya Pega Bono de Atosuro. Asa Fona Selusu Bono. Asa Fona Selusu Bono. Angel 96.1. Bebia Atadi. 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PSG winning and answer answer and winning. Mentality, Ahana Yetuma, Sari Dwe, the flicky body the atua. 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Wajebona Tuode Kwakuma. Jokarisa Kwakulusu. PSG Neba. PSG. Asaf Hakimi. Nelson Odna to form Emma Refe. Zero card Ebeko Ede Ama. Victor Jokarish. Jokarisa Kulusu Bono. Enwa Kofao. Asaf Hakimi. What a game it is. Game to my attend here. Pop, pop, pop, pop, pop, pop. On the other two formula. Extra time in the year. Quay any man is 99 minutes of action. I got 21 minutes. Near your game no. I got 6 minutes. Near the Freddy kind of better way. Vitinha and job on the Jedima PSG, Paris Saint-Germain. Sabre Uko, Paris and Montresua. Ewa Tadi, Sam Elise, Son Dima. 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Zibimendi Abem. 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Asna Timno Omo Ayan Satraye. Miles Lewis Kelly and Afrimo. PSG Atobon in 10 times so. Bonabedi Joe Nevesh. 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Yeah, man. Hey, we got a teta. Rafi, was he into a game in Swana? Noni, Madueke. Piero Hinka, Piepra. Asa, how many changes in your year? I'm more hard to show you. Asa, follow. Oh my changes bad yo. Oh my as I has five changes. Six oh. 1, 2, 3, 4, 5, 6. As I has six changes. Piero Hinkapi. As I has six changes. Why not J and the City Naso? Omu Abobon in 10 times of Bonabedino Mentes, Piero Hinka, Pierre Betuaso. because I think so many of soft, you know, in Thomas San and ye Bono Abedi Bradley Bakola TSG and a Cook Bono Omu Cook Bonus or the Bonnie Bertina de Acocoma Vitina. I'm not telling the dear Berado Ebem Lucas Berado Ebem. Why a Brozoni? What Jadama Nuno Mendes? Mendes Jamal Tisari Dway. Dway Diamma Mendes. Mendes Etia Edia Kakuma William Pato. 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Vitina Jama Jao Neves. Jao Neves and Echo. Wafeki sa obosa wa tese odbona betre. Wasa jira de. Jao Neves se jabo na kwakuma William Pato. William Pato Edema Vitina. Vitina Jama Jao Neves. Asraf Hakimi na fobono. Hakimi Asraf. One on a call, Asraf Hakimi, Nasura be a throw. 2 additional minutes and a referee toso. 1 minute a call, Shawan Beura, Angela Femme, Asia, Abripo Johnson, Traffic Lightro, Enkewa, Shawan Beura, Wabiem, Obia Etie, William Saliba Babaje. 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Time in a song. 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Edio Fedi kanaba wewe extra time. Biggie. First half in the extra time.
1: Yes.
0: Yewye.
1: More control. Less curious.
0: Hey, Vitinya ne chini nasi no.
1: Hey, Edmond Edio. Or one of those players in PSG. What more minutes?
0: Yeah.
1: More than 3,000 minutes.
0: Vitinha cheating us for more.
1: Massa. You go and say, extra time, game is slow. Tempo no for me. Won't mean and Rashi play. Won't mean and Yakikiki. Yes. And I want to say, now PSG Momo Krabono or Drew or Quan and Nim Crow jump more players behind the ball. Because when you say turn a chair transitions to the bed, the Obia manage game no. Obia yeye ni kakaa. Vitinha Portuguese coach. Akuma be huri kakra because important player pa in Osaka.
0: Ko watch am no ochini na se dia.
1: Ochini na se.
0: Ha jio. Lani tinase na.
1: Tough match.
0: Dia drone dia ayade.
3: Atun se. Yes. Omo na Arsenal fans be na o jidi omu pa no. Omo disappointing ne.
0: Okay.
3: Attack and especially Bukayo Saka.
1: Odegaard.
3: Odegaard. I mean, this stage, at the biggest stage, Arsenal fans, and him say, I mean, in terms of players, with Master Saka game in him at any moment, Saka is one of them. But, Ebia, with my Bremu players, and because of the system I coach in Ebono. But, I mean, Saka, we know how our carry team, you know, for almost about 2 years in here, at the biggest stage, you know, I think our ultimate team, you know, carry team, you know, now we make it the difference. But and the performance near below average. I mean, I'm not to the party. I don't put it say yeah. Now Odegaard there. Control quality.
0: Odegaard they're born. We are the refi born.
3: Check my get up. Odegaard get up. And the Casano Arsenal team no.
1: Of the ball, yeah, Juma.
3: Of course.
1: Born the ball.
3: Born the ball.
0: Juma Modia man is man. Is this OBA, yeah, Juma? Two year Juma.
1: On the ball. On the ball.
3: Of the ball, yeah, Juma. But on the ball, so we make it different to Abby. To say be a maybe our born. At the crucial. I mean, position in Albono as number 10. Who defended deep? Bruno Fernandes, for instance. Obey me defend deep. But just two passes. Obey me open the defense of
0: Vitinha and open Efrim, Ama Lucas Berardo. Ama
3: yes. So, meaning, say, either they will go for a three back or maybe I don't know because either they will go for three back.
0: But I don't know after once they've beaten a player. Beaten a player. Onenane ebeshe medal dema. PSG. Is your bo medal?
3: Okay.
0: Obo no medal.
3: So okay, but it could be say. Omit ma ko three back with Barado. So Barado or natural defender.
0: Oh, defender. Yeah.
3: So omit ma isu ono William Pacho and Marquinhos. Nebia Za Emre ne Jonas Agina.
0: Yeah.
1: So Nuno Mendes da sujinem.
3: On sujinem. Na four back. Na three back.
1: A fluid system.
3: So
1: Nuno bet me ako left wing.
3: Of course. So Nebia do very intense.
1: Vitinha problem. No bet me a serious injury.
0: Oh yes.
1: The way osu two headband. No bet me a serious.
0: And Abassa has a Portugal for Muti Yatiu.
1: Yes.
3: But I don't think it's about 30.
0: World Cup.
3: Yeah, I don't think so.
0: Yeah, less than 2 weeks
1: ago. The world will react to
3: less than 2 weeks
0: ago. When did Jimmy and Nene here?
1: The world will see react
3: to it. But less than 2 weeks, no, maybe another Portugal more early. I don't know the
0: Portugal, the but last match, I think 17.
3: So maybe Bedu Hokrano will recover the ladder. Say, name my dear, you know, maybe I'll maybe say one game, but I don't think say Portugal will return to say M5. I mean, Gutierrez and Franco Walker. Maybe an injury, a cough for almost 2 months, they are fine. But 2 weeks or a week, no, I'm not going to call. So, Vinicius, quality.
0: On the 17th.
3: On the 17th. So, they have more than 2 weeks.
0: Yeah, more than 2 weeks.
3: More than 2 weeks. So, a bit more recover on time. Well, on my first game, plan, they have more games to go. So, you have a busy call. 50 minutes more. I had a
0: jack. As you were here.
3: That's why we are more tactical.
0: Oh, yes.
3: Because we are more tactical. Wow. So,
0: poor penalty is near you, Ukraine. It's
3: we're fighting.
0: Maybe I'm sure.
3: Yeah.
0: Second half of the extra time, no, Ashas here. Sima Makomako, Oha, and Enum, and Tamsuo. Bona Babedi, PSG, Omuko. But control Bono, Tessari Dwe. But the Bona Betre, Tia Bono, so. Bono Ababedi, Warenza Emery. PSG, Elias Zabenya Babayi, Marcos Kuria Adenafrim, Elias Zabenya, nobody my Bemov, and a Johnny PSG, Lucas Berardo, and a Jem Fifi Sia, Edema Timno, Bona Babeti, Warrenza Emery, Mapeja Bonetete, Tetrekoviam, PSG, Gokubara Sewomu, hey, David Raya, Wasan Sebastian Tim once again. David Raya. What's that say? Arsenal team no. Nenka Goncalo Ramos. And coordinate come on the Twatina. And a keeper no intercept here. And you bonny free in Anno. PSG Asante. Omuneko. PSG Ko. 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Game na no tie pa. 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Refia Jifao, Edema Arsenal. Refia Jifao, Edema Arsenal team no. Noni Madueke, Wawine Fao. Angel 96.1. 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Yeah, kwa nisa. I got 10 minutes. Yeah, we commentary now. Yen ye die. With Yasapon Kuma. Obemaba Tuaso. Right after the commentary. Yen ye die. Yasapon Kuma. Obemaba Tuaso. Why not at your city now? So, Angel 96.1 Kona Kikadema Piaget Kona Kikadema Piaget Oma Pedia Bonetete Oma Clebonia Fruo Bono Sabedi Piaget Bono Aya Slow Obia Aya Cautious. On person be consider chance. Emma Bo Atwatina. Give me to us all extra time. Akasima Makumakum Wate. Near the Jubadian in Banavia. Bonabedi Desari Dwe. Bono Echo John Everso Osari Desari Dwadiamano. Wajeda Manuno Mendes Edema Warren Zemri. PSG, Lucas Berardo, Wajadama Joe Neves, Wano and a club on the number team now, with Bonabetre, Mamina Angel Rock Mr. C, Ako Clubedi, Abriwa Betiasan Ho, Angel Rock Mr. Romantisibe Tuasia Kokunehawa, and it's a Tuasia, I'm a Bia Suatimia Kosukama the amount. Yeah, Tuaso. Yes, upon Kuma, I am red wetra. Yavia, Yanier de Etwasso. PSG Edasu Probono. Warren Zemri. One on the Kodama PSG Bobo Konasa for Nukwetre. Wapeja Bono. David Raya Soboni. David Raya. Wafa Edema Arsenal Timno. 7 minutes. 7 more minutes to end the game. Nieko into the penalty shootout. Declan Rice up him mono. Elias Benya swap him. PSG Ombetimia Kwana. Ato PSG Nesudabi. William Saliba. Wafabono de Akwakuma. Martin Zubimenti. Zubimenti de Ma Capito Declan Rice. Wadibonate. Nuno Mendes Ate. Wate Ami Irenati Bonne Frinisem. William Saliba. Bono Ababeti Asna Declan Rice the Bono Quetri Eddie Kwakuma David Raya Wapeja Bono Tente Waboseno David Raya Bobona Seno Akasima Makumaku Ensia near the Jumadian in Banavia. Yeko into the shootout ana. Ana se obi ebe wene ewa extra time him. Ebere chiza chibono di atuwa di ama. 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Izeko odi atum nasudabe. 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Angel 96.1. William Pato Eric Clabono. William Pato. Weibon Yama Abrantiani Diade. Jesari Anase Warenze Emri. Bona Quadinuno Mentes. Mentetama Elias Zebenya. Zebenya Ediaba Broly Bakola. Bakola Neko. Wake Broly Bakola. Wajabans the Kakuma Asraf Hakimi. Hakimi Asraf, Morocconi, Adema Lucas Berardo, Brazilian, Joe Naves, Portuguese, Waibonia Tuadema, Ilias Zebenya, Zebenya, Ajay, Ilias Zebenya, Adema, Joe Naves, Naves Dema, Ilias Zebenya, Bonabedi, Asraf Hakimi, Vali Bakola, Bakola Dema, Ilias Zebenya, Angel 96.1, live comment to Basuguso with ye, Wapeja Bono, Asa Fonacle. Bono answer ye. Almost had the pressure as so answer for so. Desari Dwe, Wase Bono, Bono Babidi, Lucas Berardo. Lucas Berardo de Ma Joe Neves. Akasima Makumaku and I. Na, dear referee Betoso. Na, ye, extra time no. Ilya Zebenya, Bono Babidi Dwe, Desari Dwe, Odiasem. Gonzalo Ramos, Bonabedi Asraf Hakimi, Hakimi Asraf, Desari Dwe, Asna, Pompey, Wachre, Wahibono de Kwakuma, Nuno Mendes, Mendes e Yibono, Ediama, Joe Neves, Joe Neves Eko, Joe Neves Bonabetre, Ekwaniho, Ode Kwakuma, Elias Zebenya, Zebenya Diama, William Pato, Nuno Mendes, Wadema Lucas Berardo, Angel 96.1. Live commentary, baby, I will be a live commentary, baby, I will be a Elias Benya the club on what you say when I call John Neves, what rather can him John Neves, Nasudabi, Asna Claire, Bon and say, goalkeeper David Raya, David Raya Chibono, Noni Madueke, Zelo Kade Kua de Man Nuno Mendes. Zelo Kana Kodema Nuno Mendes. Waka Kucha Noni Madueke Edna to form. Bono Oma Brebre Pop Pop Pop Pop Pop. 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Zelo Kana Kodema 3 more minutes. 3 more minutes. David Raya Eba Bobo Nidi Asim. David Raya. Wapeja Boni Ten Ten Ten. Nasu Bono Atralino. Eye goal kick. Ye bo editia Arsenal the Gunners. Goal kick. Ye bo editia Arsenal team no.